0: 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The final report is available on the City of Humboldt website on the RecCreate page. 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
0: This is your Environment Canada weather forecast for Saskatoon and area. Tonight, cloudy with a 70% chance of showers, risk of a thunderstorm, wind becoming light this evening, low 13. Tomorrow, mainly cloudy, slight chance of showers and risk of a thunderstorm, high 20. Wednesday night, partly cloudy, slight chance of showers continues, so does that risk of a thunderstorm, low 13. And Thursday, cloudy, 60% chance of showers, high 20. For the Prince Albert region, tonight cloudy, 60% chance of rain, local smoke, wind becoming light in the evening, low 14. Tomorrow, cloudy, slight chance of showers, high 19. Wednesday night, mainly cloudy, slight chance of showers in the evening, low 14. And Thursday, a mix of sun and cloud, high 21.
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0: by you. Luke Combs here on CJWW and a Tuesday edition of Call for Country off and running here tonight. My name is Jackson. Great to have you along. Phone lines open for your request, 306-938-0600 or by text on the Groundkeeper Lawn Fertilizer text line, 306-938-0600. 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Toll free also available, 1-800-667-3727. Let me know when you want to hear tonight. We'll start it off on the phone lines. Hi there, Call for Country. What would you like to hear tonight?
1: Coal Miner's Daughter by Loretta Lynn.
0: Sounds good. We'll get the Coal Miner's Daughter on next.
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0: Sounds good. Garth Brooks coming up after some new country. Cody Johnson next, followed by Garth Brooks.
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7: This is your Environment Canada weather forecast for Saskatoon and area. Tonight, cloudy with a 70% chance of showers, risk of a thunderstorm, wind becoming light this evening, low 13. Tomorrow, mainly cloudy, slight chance of showers and risk of a thunderstorm, high 20. Wednesday night, partly cloudy, slight chance of showers continues, so does that risk of a thunderstorm, low 13. And Thursday, cloudy, 60% chance of showers, high 20. For the Prince Albert region, tonight cloudy, 60% chance of rain, local smoke, wind becoming light in the evening, low 14. Tomorrow, cloudy, slight chance of showers, high 19. Wednesday night, mainly cloudy, slight chance of showers in the evening, low 14. And Thursday, a mix of sun and cloud, high 21.
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1: 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Prince Albert police seek suspects after 2 people are hit by a vehicle. And financial picture not too rosy.
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0: Dustin Wrench with a mind leader on Country 600 CJWW Saskatoon. We're going to turn it over to the Groundkeeper Lawn Fertilizer text lines for the very first time this evening. Bob has requested to hear Nothing On But the Radio from Gary Allen. 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

0: Donnie Peranto on Country 600 CJWW over on our text line here once again this evening. Karen's got Kenny Chesney requested and wants to hear Beer in Mexico next.
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2: This is your Environment Canada weather forecast for Saskatoon and area. Tonight, cloudy with a 70% chance of showers, risk of a thunderstorm, wind becoming light this evening, low 13. Tomorrow, mainly cloudy, slight chance of showers and risk of a thunderstorm, high 20. Wednesday night, partly cloudy, slight chance of showers continues, so does that risk of a thunderstorm, low 13. And Thursday, cloudy, 60% chance of showers, high 20. For the Prince Albert region, tonight cloudy, 60% chance of rain, local smoke, wind becoming light in the evening, low 14. Tomorrow, cloudy, slight chance of showers, high 19. Wednesday night, mainly cloudy, slight chance of showers in the evening, low 14. And Thursday, a mix of sun and cloud, high 21.
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0: from the CJWW Newsroom, bringing you Saskatchewan's news first. Here's what's happening.
1: Good evening, I'm Kira Miller with your CJWW News. The Saskatchewan Public Safety Agency says lightning is the predominant cause of this year's wildfires so far, compared to last season when most were human-caused. SPSA Executive Director of Land Operations, Brian Chartrand, says there are currently 7 wildfires burning close to Saskatchewan communities, all of which were started by lightning. 3 of those fires surround the town of Southend, all within 22 kilometers of the town. One fire of note, the SEIR-01 fire, is 2,500 hectares in size.
2: We have conducted a backburn operations to contain it within natural barriers. There's lakes and rivers, bare rock areas with no combustible fuels. So we successfully managed to do that backburn. It seemed to halt its progression towards the community, so we are starting to get resources put on that fire.
1: Sandy Bay is another community in a precarious position, as it's in the middle of the Border Fire and the Church Fire, which are 26 and 3.5 kilometers from the town, respectively. There are currently 56 active wildfires in the province. 7 are contained, 3 are not, 36 are under ongoing assessment, and 10 have values protection underway. Despite record high oil prices, the government of Saskatchewan says it's only seen a small increase in revenue from oil prices as it ends the 2025-26 fiscal year with an operating deficit of $947 million. In a news release issued today, the government says it is an improvement of $263 million from the deficit projected at the third quarter and a $960 million reduction from the surplus projected at budget. The government reports that total revenue increased from budget by $77 million, while expenses increased by $1 billion. The 4.9% increase in expenses from the 2025-26 budget, the government says, is primarily due to increases in the health, protection of persons and property, economic development, and education themes, driven by higher demand for healthcare services and increased wildfire response and evacuation activities. On the plus side, the increase in expenses was offset by a good crop. There was a significant reduction in agriculture expenses due to improved crop yields, resulting in lower crop insurance payouts. Battleford's RCMP responded to an injured person report at the North Battleford Hospital Saturday at 3:45 a.m. and determined a Good Samaritan who pulled over to check on a stopped vehicle near Candu was shot. When the victim approached the truck, the driver got out, discharged a firearm, got back in the truck, and fled the area. The male victim was taken to hospital with non-life-threatening injuries. Police have limited details but say the truck had 2 male occupants, with the passenger being tall and wearing a face cover. The truck is a dark-colored Dodge. Anyone with information is asked to contact RCMP or Crime Stoppers. And the city of Prince Albert is assuring residents that the recent water discoloration is normal and that the city's water is still safe to drink. Over the last few days, Prince Albert has been experiencing issues relating to the discoloration of the water supply. Recent river conditions have resulted in higher levels of naturally occurring organic matter entering the water treatment process. These conditions are common in prairie river systems and can sometimes influence the appearance of treated water. Testing confirms that Prince Albert's drinking water remains safe and continues to meet provincial drinking water quality standards. I'm Kira Miller, CJWW News.
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1: This is your Environment Canada weather forecast for Saskatoon and area. Tonight, cloudy with a 70% chance of showers, risk of a thunderstorm, wind becoming light this evening, low 13. Tomorrow, mainly cloudy, slight chance of showers and risk of a thunderstorm, high 20. Wednesday night, partly cloudy, slight chance of showers continues, so does that risk of a thunderstorm, low 13. And Thursday, cloudy, 60% chance of showers, high 20. For the Prince Albert region, tonight cloudy, 60% chance of rain, local smoke, wind becoming light in the evening, low 14. Tomorrow, cloudy, slight chance of showers, high 19. Wednesday night, mainly cloudy, slight chance of showers in the evening, low 14. And Thursday, a mix of sun and cloud, high 21.
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0: Tucker Wedmore, that's called Brunette on CJWW, Saskatchewan's most listened to radio station. Tuesday edition of Call for Country continues. My name is Jackson. Great to be with you tonight. Our phone lines are open as well. 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Let's go to the phone lines here again. 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

0: Catch us on the road, scan the QR code, and take a selfie with the trailer for your chance to win. Here's hoping you're one of the 60 lucky people that will be in for the final draw with the trailer and everything inside worth over $40,000. Because remember, if you want to be a baller, you've got to win the Summer Hauler.
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0: Brooks and Dunn, Legendary Country. That ain't no way to go on CJWW. Turning back over to the text line, Jamie's requested to hear some Lee Brice Soul. We'll get that one on after new Carter Faith.
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6: This is your Environment Canada weather forecast for Saskatoon and area. Tonight, cloudy with a 70% chance of showers, risk of a thunderstorm, wind becoming light this evening, low 13. Tomorrow, mainly cloudy, slight chance of showers and risk of a thunderstorm, high 20. Wednesday night, partly cloudy. Slight chance of showers continues, so does that risk of a thunderstorm, low 13. And Thursday, cloudy, 60% chance of showers, high 20. For the Prince Albert region, tonight, cloudy, 60% chance of rain, local smoke, wind becoming light in the evening, low 14. Tomorrow, cloudy, slight chance of showers, high 19. Wednesday night, mainly cloudy, slight chance of showers in the evening, low 14. And Thursday, a mix of sun and cloud, high 21.
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1: 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Could you please play Billy Currington, People Are Crazy?
0: 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People Are Crazy. 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

0: 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Sharon's requesting Put It On Me by Sully Burroughs, and it is next.
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5: Hi, this is Ken Chevalier off MLA Saskatoon Willow Grove, and your Saskatoon voice in the government of Saskatchewan. 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Please enjoy the beauty our country and province have to offer. I hope to see you out at one of the many events held in our province on July 1st.

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0: from the CJWW Newsroom, bringing you Saskatchewan's news first. Here's what's happening.
1: Good evening. I'm Kira Miller with your CJWW News. Of the active wildfires burning in Saskatchewan, seven of them are at risk of endangering a nearby community. South End is surrounded by three fires, all of which are within 22 kilometers of the town. Sandy Bay is another community in a precarious position, as it's in the middle of the Border Fire and the Church Fire. The Saskatchewan Public Safety Agency's Executive Director of Land Operations, Brian Chartrand, says they were all started by lightning.
2: We had more human start fires this time last year compared to now, whereas this year we've received a few human starts a couple of weeks ago, but essentially a majority of our fires so far has been lightning. All of the current fires right now that we're experiencing have been lightning made in the north.
1: There are currently 56 active wildfires in the province. Seven are contained, three are not, 36 are under ongoing investigation, and 10 have values protection at play. Saskatchewan RCMP are joining the Saskatoon Police Service, Regina Police Service, and others in an investigation following multiple reports of a text message scam targeting members of the public. Yesterday, Battleford's RCMP received complaints of fraudulent text messages regarding outstanding traffic citations. The text message claims to be from the Provincial Court of Saskatchewan and says the recipient has a provincial court traffic violation and must appear in court. It then asks people to click a link and pay a fine. Officers have noted the message originated from a phone number using a 21 area code. Saskatchewan RCMP advised the public to not text back, block the phone number immediately, don't click on any links provided in the messages, do not send any money or gift cards, and to keep a record of the texts. If you've been a victim of any fraud or scam, please report this to the Saskatchewan RCMP or the Canadian Anti-Fraud Center. The Prince Albert Police Service says yesterday, shortly before 12:30 p.m., officers responded to the report of a person being hit by a vehicle. This was in the 700 block of 32nd Street East. Two 18-year-old males were located with injuries. One sustained what are believed to be serious injuries after being struck by a vehicle. The second was affected by bear spray and also sustained injuries during the incident. Both were taken to hospital. The investigation has determined that a group of teenagers and young adults had gathered in a parking lot with several vehicles present during the incident. Occupants of one vehicle were bear sprayed, resulting in a fight between multiple people. While the altercation was ongoing, an 18-year-old male intentionally drove a vehicle into another vehicle before striking the two victims who were standing in the parking lot. Charges are anticipated, and police are actively seeking the 18-year-old suspect. Anyone with information is asked to contact police or Crime Stoppers. And Humboldt City Council has endorsed the final report of the Rec Create Humboldt Steering Committee and approved $250,000 to advance planning for a proposed recreation and cultural facility. The community-led report was presented to City Council at the June 22nd meeting. The report recommends that the development of an integrated facility featuring a second ice surface, an indoor sport court, and a multi-use performing arts space. Council told administration to begin the next phase of project development, including preliminary planning, design work, and funding strategy development. The final report is available on the City of Humboldt website on the Rec Create page. I'm Kira Miller, CJWW News.
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1: This is your Environment Canada weather forecast for Saskatoon and area. Tonight, cloudy with a 70% chance of showers, risk of a thunderstorm, wind becoming light this evening, low 13. Tomorrow, mainly cloudy, slight chance of showers and risk of a thunderstorm, high 20. Wednesday night, partly cloudy, slight chance of showers continues, so does that risk of a thunderstorm, low 13. And Thursday, cloudy, 60% chance of showers, high 20. For the Prince Albert region, tonight cloudy, 60% chance of rain, local smoke, wind becoming light in the evening, low 14. Tomorrow, cloudy, slight chance of showers, high 19. Wednesday night, mainly cloudy, slight chance of showers in the evening, low 14. And Thursday, a mix of sun and cloud, high 21.
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0: Every time I hear that song, that's Blake Shelton on Country 600 CJWW with one more hour to go on Call for Country here tonight. My name is Jackson. You still have time to get a request in. 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Hi there, Call for Country. What can we play for you?
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3: 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Saskatoon Crime Stoppers provides the public with the opportunity to anonymously and therefore safely communicate information that they have regarding criminal activity within the community. Our program is entirely funded on community donations and corporate sponsors. If you know of a crime that's been committed, you can leave a tip by calling 1-800-222-8477 or online at our website, saskatooncrimestoppers.com. Tips can be left 24 hours a day, 7 days a week. 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We will not ask your name and you can remain anonymous. Information that is provided to Crime Stoppers can help police build cases in Saskatoon and around the province to reduce, prevent, and solve crimes. 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Saskatoon Crime Stoppers, do your part to stop crime in our community.
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0: George Strait, legendary country, I Just Want to Dance With You on CJWW. Hi there, what can we play for you tonight?
1: My name is Morris, and my request is I Love a Rainy Night by Eddie Rabbit.
0: Good choice. We'll get some Eddie Rabbit on for you right after some new Ella Langley and Morgan Wallen.
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9: This is your Environment Canada weather forecast for Saskatoon and area. Tonight, cloudy with a 70% chance of showers, risk of a thunderstorm, wind becoming light this evening, low 13. Tomorrow, mainly cloudy, slight chance of showers and risk of a thunderstorm, high 20. Wednesday night, partly cloudy, slight chance of showers continues, so does that risk of a thunderstorm, low 13. And Thursday, cloudy, 60% chance of showers, high 20. For the Prince Albert region, tonight cloudy, 60% chance of rain, local smoke, wind becoming light in the evening, low 14. Tomorrow, cloudy, slight chance of showers, high 19. Wednesday night, mainly cloudy, slight chance of showers in the evening, low 14. And Thursday, a mix of sun and cloud, high 21.
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1: 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Prince Albert police seek suspects after 2 people are hit by a vehicle. And financial picture not too rosy.
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0: Country 600 CJWW, as we turn things over to the Groundkeeper Lawn Fertilizer text line. This is a request coming in from Lauren for the new Jason Aldean tune. It's called Don't Tell On Me. Next.
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0: If I Was a Cowboy, Miranda Lambert on CJWW. One more request to get here tonight. It'll be from our text line, powered by Groundkeeper Lawn Fertilizer. Derek has requested to hear Dean Brody, A Man Without a Woman, to wrap up Call for Country. Dean Brody out to Derek next.
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6: This is your Environment Canada weather forecast for Saskatoon and area. Tonight, cloudy with a 70% chance of showers, risk of a thunderstorm, wind becoming light this evening, low 13. Tomorrow, mainly cloudy, slight chance of showers and risk of a thunderstorm, high 20. Wednesday night, partly cloudy, slight chance of showers continues, so does that risk of a thunderstorm, low 13. And Thursday, cloudy, 60% chance of showers, high 20. For the Prince Albert region, tonight cloudy, 60% chance of rain, local smoke, wind becoming light in the evening, low 14. Tomorrow, cloudy, slight chance of showers, high 19. Wednesday night, mainly cloudy, slight chance of showers in the evening, low 14. And Thursday, a mix of sun and cloud, high 21.
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6: Good evening, I'm Kira Miller with your CJWW News. The Saskatchewan Public Safety Agency says lightning is the predominant cause of this year's wildfires so far, compared to last season when most were human-caused. SPSA Executive Director of Land Operations, Brian Chartrand, says there are currently 7 wildfires burning close to Saskatchewan communities, all of which were started by lightning. 3 of those fires surround the town of Southend, all within 22 kilometers of the town. One fire of note, the SEIR-01 fire, is 2,500 hectares in size.
8: We have conducted a backburn operations to contain it within natural barriers. There's lakes and rivers, bare rock areas with no combustible fuels. So we successfully managed to do that backburn. It seemed to halt its progression towards the community. So we are starting to get resources put on that fire.
6: Sandy Bay is another community in a precarious position as it's in the middle of the Border Fire and the Church Fire, which are 26 and 3.5 kilometers from the town, respectively. There are currently 56 active wildfires in the province. 7 are contained, 3 are not. 36 are under ongoing assessment, and 10 have values protection underway.

0: Despite record high oil prices, the government of Saskatchewan says it's only seen a small increase in revenue from oil prices as it ends the 2025-26 fiscal year with an operating deficit of $947 million. In a news release issued today, the government says it is an improvement of $263 million from the deficit projected at the third quarter and a $960 million reduction from the surplus projected at budget. The government reports that total revenue increased from budget by $77 million, while expenses increased by $1 billion. The 4.9% increase in expenses from the 2025-26 budget, the government says, is primarily due to increases in the health, protection of persons and property, economic development, and education themes, driven by higher demand for health care services and increased wildfire response and evacuation activities. On the plus side, the increase in expenses was offset by a good crop. There was a significant reduction in agriculture expenses due to improved crop yields, resulting in lower crop insurance payouts. Battleford's RCMP responded to an injured person report at the North Battleford Hospital Saturday at 3:45 a.m. and determined a Good Samaritan who pulled over to check on a stopped vehicle near Candu was shot. When the victim approached the truck, the driver got out, discharged a firearm, got back in the truck, and fled the area. The male victim was taken to hospital with non-life-threatening injuries. Police have limited details but say the truck had two male occupants, with the passenger being tall and wearing a face cover. The truck is a dark-colored Dodge. Anyone with information is asked to contact RCMP or Crime Stoppers. And the city of Prince Albert is assuring residents that the recent water discoloration is normal and that the city's water is still safe to drink. Over the last few days, Prince Albert has been experiencing issues relating to the discoloration of the water supply. Recent river conditions have resulted in higher levels of naturally occurring organic matter entering the water treatment process. These conditions are common in prairie river systems and can sometimes influence the appearance of treated water. Testing confirms that Prince Albert's drinking water remains safe and continues to meet provincial drinking water quality standards. I'm Kira Miller, CJWW News.
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0: This is your Environment Canada weather forecast for Saskatoon and area. Tonight, cloudy with a 70% chance of showers, risk of a thunderstorm, wind becoming light this evening, low 13. Tomorrow, mainly cloudy, slight chance of showers and risk of a thunderstorm, high 20. Wednesday night, partly cloudy, slight chance of showers continues, so does that risk of a thunderstorm, low 13. And Thursday, cloudy, 60% chance of showers, high 20. For the Prince Albert region, tonight cloudy, 60% chance of rain, local smoke, wind becoming light in the evening, low 14. Tomorrow, cloudy, slight chance of showers, high 19. Wednesday night, mainly cloudy, slight chance of showers in the evening, low 14. And Thursday, a mix of sun and cloud, high 21.
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It's that legendary new song scent. 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CJWW.

0: Valley Fools on CJWW. My name is Jackson. Great to have you along this evening. Lots happening today. In particular, if you've been keeping tabs on our legendary country court, calling it a mini Alan Jackson tournament because his final concert was back on Saturday in Nashville, Music City, where his legendary career began. Having to make note, though, he's not going anywhere. He still intends on writing and recording new material. He released a new song just a couple of days before his final show, but his playing days and live performances are all done, and it was a great show. They recorded it. It's going to be part of a broadcast on television at a later date. Already taking pre-orders for his live album of his final performance that is, sounds like it's going to be in December when that releases. But anyway, Country Court, the next song on the Wall of Fame going to be inducted will be Alan Jackson. We're going to have the chance to do so coming up on Thursday. Living on Love, a six-time winner, defeating A House with No Curtains today, 94% of the votes. So In Recess tomorrow, Country Court, Canada Day, so Kendra's going to take you through all day tomorrow. Country Court resumes 1 o'clock on a Thursday. It's just around the corner. Still taking nominations for the AGI Farmer of the Week. I have all the details coming up.
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2: The Poverty Plainsman.

0: Mama Told Me, that's Poverty Plainsman on CJWW. We have had some great nominations in for the AGI Farmer of the Week, and we've selected a couple of amazing winners as well. We're going to do that again come Monday, but if you know someone that you think deserves to be recognized for their dedication, commitment, contributions to farming within their community, you can nominate someone right now for a chance to win a prize package that includes bragging rights for one, tickets to the Briar next year in Saskatoon, a swag package worth $500 from AGI, a 50th anniversary CJWW hat and belt buckle, and to go along with those bragging rights, a personalized framed certificate. So, if you know a farmer that deserves to be recognized, nominate them right now at CJWWRadio.com. Let's go!
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8: This is your Environment Canada weather forecast for Saskatoon and area. Tonight, cloudy with a 70% chance of showers, risk of a thunderstorm, wind becoming light this evening, low 13. Tomorrow, mainly cloudy, slight chance of showers and risk of a thunderstorm, high 20. Wednesday night, partly cloudy, slight chance of showers continues, so does that risk of a thunderstorm, low 13. And Thursday, cloudy, 60% chance of showers, high 20. For the Prince Albert region, tonight cloudy, 60% chance of rain, local smoke, wind becoming light in the evening, low 14. Tomorrow, cloudy, slight chance of showers, high 19. Wednesday night, mainly cloudy, slight chance of showers in the evening, low 14. And Thursday, a mix of sun and cloud, high 21.
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Sleepless in a hotel room, Luke Combs on CJWW, trying to have another number one song to add to his very impressive catalog, that new album of his. Very, very impressive as we turn the clock back from present day to 1978 for a top five hit from John Conley called Rose Colored Glasses on CJWW.

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1: 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Saskatoon Crime Stoppers is a non-profit organization that works with the community in partnership with the public, the media, and the police in a joint commitment to prevent and solve crime in Saskatoon and the province. Saskatoon Crime Stoppers provides the public with the opportunity to anonymously and therefore safely communicate information that they have regarding criminal activity within the community. Our program is entirely funded on community donations and corporate sponsors. If you know of a crime that's been committed, you can leave a tip by calling 1-800-222-8477 or online at our website, saskatooncrimestoppers.com. Tips can be left 24 hours a day, 7 days a week. When submitting a tip, the caller will never be asked to reveal their identity. Once a tip has been submitted, a tip number is provided and the caller's identity is never known to us. We will not ask your name and you can remain anonymous. Information that is provided to Crime Stoppers can help police build cases in Saskatoon and around the province to reduce, prevent, and solve crimes. 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You can also check us out on Instagram and X for updates, active crimes, and photos of suspects that are wanted or need identifying. Saskatoon Crime Stoppers, do your part to stop crime in our community.
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0: Party with Boots Off on CJWW, and that is going to put an end to my day today, but be sure to listen in tomorrow. Kendra is going to be with you all day tomorrow. I will be on the road with the CJWW Flamin Saskatchewan Summer Hauler for some Canada Day festivities in Fort Capel. Listen in to where I will be down there, as of course you can come scan our QR code for a chance to win an official entry that is going to be made Thursday afternoon. And of course, all kinds of different Canada Day festivities happening around the province. Pretty much, I can almost guarantee in every town and city all across the country. One of my favorite holidays to celebrate. So wherever you may be, safe travels, safe celebrations, and happy Canada Day from all of us at CJWW. Sending me off tonight, George Burge, Luke Bryan, Ride, Ride, Ride. We'll talk to you from Fort Capel tomorrow.
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7: This is your Environment Canada weather forecast for Saskatoon and area. Tonight, cloudy with a 70% chance of showers, risk of a thunderstorm, wind becoming light this evening, low 13. Tomorrow, mainly cloudy, slight chance of showers and risk of a thunderstorm, high 20. Wednesday night, partly cloudy, slight chance of showers continues, so does that risk of a thunderstorm, low 13. And Thursday, cloudy, 60% chance of showers, high 20. For the Prince Albert region, tonight cloudy, 60% chance of rain, local smoke, wind becoming light in the evening, low 14. Tomorrow, cloudy, slight chance of showers, high 19. Wednesday night, mainly cloudy, slight chance of showers in the evening, low 14. And Thursday, a mix of sun and cloud, high 21.
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0: Saskatchewan's news first. Here's what's happening.
1: Good evening. I'm Kira Miller with your CJWW News. Of the active wildfires burning in Saskatchewan, seven of them are at risk of endangering a nearby community. South End is surrounded by three fires, all of which are within 22 kilometers of the town. Sandy Bay is another community in a precarious position, as it's in the middle of the Border Fire and the Church Fire. The Saskatchewan Public Safety Agency's Executive Director of Land Operations, Brian Chartrand, says they were all started by lightning.
2: We had more human start fires this time last year compared to now, whereas this year we've received a few human starts a couple of weeks ago, but essentially a majority of our fires so far has been lightning. All of the current fires right now that we're experiencing have been lightning made in the north.
1: There are currently 56 active wildfires in the province. Seven are contained, three are not, 36 are under ongoing investigation, and 10 have values protection at play. Saskatchewan RCMP are joining the Saskatoon Police Service, Regina Police Service, and others in an investigation following multiple reports of a text message scam targeting members of the public. Yesterday, Battleford's RCMP received complaints of fraudulent text messages regarding outstanding traffic citations. The text message claims to be from the Provincial Court of Saskatchewan and says the recipient has a provincial court traffic violation and must appear in court. It then asks people to click a link and pay a fine. Officers have noted the message originated from a phone number using a 21 area code. Saskatchewan RCMP advised the public to not text back, block the phone number immediately, don't click on any links provided in the messages, do not send any money or gift cards, and to keep a record of the texts. If you've been a victim of any fraud or scam, please report this to the Saskatchewan RCMP or the Canadian Anti-Fraud Centre. The Prince Albert Police Service says yesterday, shortly before 12:30 p.m., officers responded to the report of a person being hit by a vehicle. This was in the 700 block of 32nd Street East. Two 18-year-old males were located with injuries. One sustained what are believed to be serious injuries after being struck by a vehicle. The second was affected by bear spray and also sustained injuries during the incident. Both were taken to hospital. The investigation has determined that a group of teenagers and young adults had gathered in a parking lot with several vehicles present during the incident. Occupants of one vehicle were bear sprayed, resulting in a fight between multiple people. While the altercation was ongoing, an 18-year-old male intentionally drove a vehicle into another vehicle before striking the two victims who were standing in the parking lot. Charges are anticipated, and police are actively seeking the 18-year-old suspect. Anyone with information is asked to contact police or Crime Stoppers. And Humboldt City Council has endorsed the final report of the Rec Create Humboldt Steering Committee and approved $250,000 to advance planning for a proposed recreation and cultural facility. The community-led report was presented to City Council at the June 22nd meeting. The report recommends that the development of an integrated facility featuring a second ice surface, an indoor sport court, and a multi-use performing arts space. Council told administration to begin the next phase of project development, including preliminary planning, design work, and funding strategy development. The final report is available on the City of Humboldt website on the Rec Create page. I'm Kira Miller, CJWW News.
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1: This is your Environment Canada weather forecast for Saskatoon and area. Tonight, cloudy with a 70% chance of showers, risk of a thunderstorm, wind becoming light this evening, low 13. Tomorrow, mainly cloudy, slight chance of showers and risk of a thunderstorm, high 20. Wednesday night, partly cloudy, slight chance of showers continues, so does that risk of a thunderstorm, low 13. And Thursday, cloudy, 60% chance of showers, high 20. For the Prince Albert region, tonight cloudy, 60% chance of rain, local smoke, wind becoming light in the evening, low 14. Tomorrow, cloudy, slight chance of showers, high 19. Wednesday night, mainly cloudy, slight chance of showers in the evening, low 14. And Thursday, a mix of sun and cloud, high 21.
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5: This is your Environment Canada weather forecast for Saskatoon and area. Tonight, cloudy with a 70% chance of showers, risk of a thunderstorm, wind becoming light this evening, low 13. Tomorrow, mainly cloudy, slight chance of showers and risk of a thunderstorm, high 20. Wednesday night, partly cloudy, slight chance of showers continues, so does that risk of a thunderstorm, low 13. And Thursday, cloudy, 60% chance of showers, high 20. For the Prince Albert region, tonight cloudy, 60% chance of rain, local smoke, wind becoming light in the evening, low 14. Tomorrow, cloudy, slight chance of showers, high 19. Wednesday night, mainly cloudy, slight chance of showers in the evening, low 14. And Thursday, a mix of sun and cloud, high 21.
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8: This is your Environment Canada weather forecast for Saskatoon and area. Tonight, cloudy with a 70% chance of showers, risk of a thunderstorm, wind becoming light this evening, low 13. Tomorrow, mainly cloudy, slight chance of showers and risk of a thunderstorm, high 20. Wednesday night, partly cloudy, slight chance of showers continues, so does that risk of a thunderstorm, low 13. And Thursday, cloudy, 60% chance of showers, high 20. For the Prince Albert region, tonight cloudy, 60% chance of rain, local smoke, wind becoming light in the evening, low 14. Tomorrow, cloudy, slight chance of showers, high 19. Wednesday night, mainly cloudy, slight chance of showers in the evening, low 14. And Thursday, a mix of sun and cloud, high 21.
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0: the CJWW Newsroom, bringing you Saskatchewan's news first. Here's what's happening.
1: Good evening, I'm Kira Miller with your CJWW News. The Saskatchewan Public Safety Agency says lightning is the predominant cause of this year's wildfires so far, compared to last season when most were human-caused. SPSA Executive Director of Land Operations, Brian Chartrand, says there are currently 7 wildfires burning close to Saskatchewan communities, all of which were started by lightning. 3 of those fires surround the town of Southend, all within 22 kilometers of the town. One fire of note, the SEIR-01 fire, is 2,500 hectares in size.
2: We have conducted a backburn operations to contain it within natural barriers. There's lakes and rivers, bare rock areas with no combustible fuels. So we successfully managed to do that backburn. It seemed to halt its progression towards the community, so we are starting to get resources put on that fire.
1: Sandy Bay is another community in a precarious position, as it's in the middle of the Border Fire and the Church Fire, which are 26 and 3.5 kilometers from the town, respectively. There are currently 56 active wildfires in the province. 7 are contained, 3 are not. 36 are under ongoing assessment, and 10 have values protection underway. Despite record-high oil prices, the government of Saskatchewan says it's only seen a small increase in revenue from oil prices as it ends the 2025-26 fiscal year with an operating deficit of $947 million. In a news release issued today, the government says it is an improvement of $263 million from the deficit projected at the third quarter and a $960 million reduction from the surplus projected at budget. The government reports that total revenue increased from budget by $77 million, while expenses increased by $1 billion. The 4.9% increase in expenses from the 2025-26 budget, the government says, is primarily due to increases in the health, protection of persons and property, economic development, and education themes, driven by higher demand for healthcare services and increased wildfire response and evacuation activities. On the plus side, the increase in expenses was offset by a good crop. There was a significant reduction

0: in agriculture expenses due to improved crop yields, resulting in lower crop insurance payouts. Battleford's RCMP responded to an injured person report at the North Battleford Hospital Saturday at 3:45 a.m. and determined a Good Samaritan who pulled over to check on a stopped vehicle near Candu was shot. When the victim approached the truck, the driver got out, discharged a firearm, got back in the truck, and fled the area. The male victim was taken to hospital with non-life-threatening injuries. Police have limited details but say the truck had two male occupants, with the passenger being tall and wearing a face cover. The truck is a dark-colored Dodge. Anyone with information is asked to contact RCMP or Crime Stoppers. And the City of Prince Albert is assuring residents that the recent water discoloration is normal and that the city's water is still safe to drink. Over the last few days, Prince Albert has been experiencing issues relating to the discoloration of the water supply. Recent river conditions have resulted in higher levels of naturally occurring organic matter entering the water treatment process. These conditions are common in prairie river systems and can sometimes influence the appearance of treated water. Testing confirms that Prince Albert's drinking water remains safe and continues to meet provincial drinking water quality standards. I'm Kira Miller, CJWW News.
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0: This is your Environment Canada weather forecast for Saskatoon and area. Tonight, cloudy with a 70% chance of showers, risk of a thunderstorm, wind becoming light this evening, low 13. Tomorrow, mainly cloudy, slight chance of showers and risk of a thunderstorm, high 20. Wednesday night, partly cloudy, slight chance of showers continues, so does that risk of a thunderstorm, low 13. And Thursday, cloudy, 60% chance of showers, high 20. For the Prince Albert region, tonight cloudy, 60% chance of rain, local smoke, wind becoming light in the evening, low 14. Tomorrow, cloudy, slight chance of showers, high 19. Wednesday night, mainly cloudy, slight chance of showers in the evening, low 14. And Thursday, a mix of sun and cloud, high 21.
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6: This is your Environment Canada weather forecast for Saskatoon and area. Tonight, cloudy with a 70% chance of showers, risk of a thunderstorm, wind becoming light this evening, low 13. Tomorrow, mainly cloudy, slight chance of showers and risk of a thunderstorm, high 20. Wednesday night, partly cloudy. Slight chance of showers continues, so does that risk of a thunderstorm, low 13. And Thursday, cloudy, 60% chance of showers, high 20. For the Prince Albert region, tonight, cloudy, 60% chance of rain, local smoke, wind becoming light in the evening, low 14. Tomorrow, cloudy, slight chance of showers, high 19. Wednesday night, mainly cloudy, slight chance of showers in the evening, low 14. And Thursday, a mix of sun and cloud, high 21.
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5: This is your Environment Canada weather forecast for Saskatoon and area. Tonight, cloudy with a 70% chance of showers, risk of a thunderstorm, wind becoming light this evening, low 13. Tomorrow, mainly cloudy, slight chance of showers and risk of a thunderstorm, high 20. Wednesday night, partly cloudy, slight chance of showers continues, so does that risk of a thunderstorm, low 13. And Thursday, cloudy, 60% chance of showers, high 20. For the Prince Albert region, tonight cloudy, 60% chance of rain, local smoke, wind becoming light in the evening, low 14. Tomorrow, cloudy, slight chance of showers, high 19. Wednesday night, mainly cloudy, slight chance of showers in the evening, low 14. And Thursday, a mix of sun and cloud, high 21.
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2: 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Saskatoon Crime Stoppers provides the public with the opportunity to anonymously and therefore safely communicate information that they have regarding criminal activity within the community. Our program is entirely funded on community donations and corporate sponsors. If you know of a crime that's been committed, you can leave a tip by calling 1-800-222-8477 or online at our website, saskatooncrimestoppers.com. Tips can be left 24 hours a day, 7 days a week. 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Once a tip has been submitted, a tip number is provided and the caller's identity is never known to us. We will not ask your name and you can remain anonymous. Information that is provided to Crime Stoppers can help police build cases in Saskatoon and around the province to reduce, prevent, and solve crimes. Please visit our website for more information. You can also check us out on Instagram and X for updates, active crimes, and photos of suspects that are wanted or need identifying. Saskatoon Crime Stoppers, do your part to stop crime in our community.
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5: Here is your overnight weather from Environment Canada for Saskatoon and area. Wednesday, mainly cloudy, a very slight chance of showers in the afternoon with the risk of a thunderstorm, high of 20. Wednesday night, partly cloudy, still very slight chance of showers in the evening and the risk of a thunderstorm, low of 13. Thursday, cloudy and a 60% chance of showers, high of 20. For the Prince Albert region, Wednesday, cloudy and a slight chance of showers, high of 19. Wednesday night, mainly cloudy and a very slight chance of showers and a low of 14. A mix of sun and cloud on Thursday, high of 21.
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6: Here is your overnight weather from Environment Canada for Saskatoon and area. Wednesday, mainly cloudy, a very slight chance of showers in the afternoon with the risk of a thunderstorm, high of 20. Wednesday night, partly cloudy, still very slight chance of showers in the evening and the risk of a thunderstorm, low of 13. Thursday, cloudy and a 60% chance of showers, high of 20. For the Prince Albert region, Wednesday, cloudy and a slight chance of showers, high of 19. Wednesday night, mainly cloudy and a very slight chance of showers and a low of 14. A mix of sun and cloud on Thursday, high of 21.
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0: 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All Night Country continues after this on Country 600 CJWW. 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
8: Here is your overnight weather from Environment Canada for Saskatoon and area. Wednesday, mainly cloudy, a very slight chance of showers in the afternoon with the risk of a thunderstorm, high of 20. Wednesday night, partly cloudy, still very slight chance of showers in the evening and the risk of a thunderstorm, low of 13. Thursday, cloudy and a 60% chance of showers, high of 20. For the Prince Albert region, Wednesday, cloudy and a slight chance of showers, high of 19. Wednesday night, mainly cloudy and a very slight chance of showers and a low of 14. A mix of sun and cloud on Thursday, high of 21.
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9: Here is your overnight weather from Environment Canada for Saskatoon and area. Wednesday, mainly cloudy, a very slight chance of showers in the afternoon with the risk of a thunderstorm, high of 20. Wednesday night, partly cloudy, still very slight chance of showers in the evening and the risk of a thunderstorm, low of 13. Thursday, cloudy and a 60% chance of showers, high of 20. For the Prince Albert region, Wednesday, cloudy and a slight chance of showers, high of 19. Wednesday night, mainly cloudy and a very slight chance of showers and a low of 14. A mix of sun and cloud on Thursday, high of 21.
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10: Here is your overnight weather from Environment Canada for Saskatoon and area. Wednesday, mainly cloudy, a very slight chance of showers in the afternoon with the risk of a thunderstorm, high of 20. Wednesday night, partly cloudy, still very slight chance of showers in the evening and the risk of a thunderstorm, low of 13. Thursday, cloudy and a 60% chance of showers, high of 20. For the Prince Albert region, Wednesday, cloudy and a slight chance of showers, high of 19. Wednesday night, mainly cloudy and a very slight chance of showers and a low of 14. A mix of sun and cloud on Thursday, high of 21.
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0: Catch us on the road, scan the QR code, and take a selfie with the trailer for your chance to win. Here's hoping you're one of the 60 lucky people that will be in for the final draw with the trailer and everything inside worth over $40,000. Because remember, if you want to be a baller, you've got to win the Summer Hauler.
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3: Here is your overnight weather from Environment Canada for Saskatoon and area. Wednesday, mainly cloudy, a very slight chance of showers in the afternoon with the risk of a thunderstorm, high of 20. Wednesday night, partly cloudy, still very slight chance of showers in the evening and the risk of a thunderstorm, low of 13. Thursday, cloudy and a 60% chance of showers, high of 20. For the Prince Albert region, Wednesday, cloudy and a slight chance of showers, high of 19. Wednesday night, mainly cloudy and a very slight chance of showers and a low of 14. A mix of sun and cloud on Thursday, high of 21.
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0: 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It's All Night Country. 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
2: 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Saskatoon Crime Stoppers provides the public with the opportunity to anonymously and therefore safely communicate information that they have regarding criminal activity within the community. Our program is entirely funded on community donations and corporate sponsors. If you know of a crime that's been committed, you can leave a tip by calling 1-800-222-8477 or online at our website, saskatooncrimestoppers.com. Tips can be left 24 hours a day, 7 days a week. 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Once a tip has been submitted, a tip number is provided and the caller's identity is never known to us. We will not ask your name and you can remain anonymous. Information that is provided to Crime Stoppers can help police build cases in Saskatoon and around the province to reduce, prevent, and solve crimes. 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You can also check us out on Instagram and X for updates, active crimes, and photos of suspects that are wanted or need identifying. Saskatoon Crime Stoppers, do your part to stop crime in our community.
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4: Here is your overnight weather from Environment Canada for Saskatoon and area. Wednesday, mainly cloudy, a very slight chance of showers in the afternoon with the risk of a thunderstorm, high of 20. Wednesday night, partly cloudy, still very slight chance of showers in the evening and the risk of a thunderstorm, low of 13. Thursday, cloudy and a 60% chance of showers, high of 20. For the Prince Albert region, Wednesday, cloudy and a slight chance of showers, high of 19. Wednesday night, mainly cloudy and a very slight chance of showers and a low of 14. A mix of sun and cloud on Thursday, high of 21.
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8: Here is your overnight weather from Environment Canada for Saskatoon and area. Wednesday, mainly cloudy, a very slight chance of showers in the afternoon with the risk of a thunderstorm, high of 20. Wednesday night, partly cloudy, still very slight chance of showers in the evening and the risk of a thunderstorm, low of 13. Thursday, cloudy and a 60% chance of showers, high of 20. For the Prince Albert region, Wednesday, cloudy and a slight chance of showers, high of 19. Wednesday night, mainly cloudy and a very slight chance of showers and a low of 14. A mix of sun and cloud on Thursday, high of 21.
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6: Here is your overnight weather from Environment Canada for Saskatoon and area. Wednesday, mainly cloudy, a very slight chance of showers in the afternoon with the risk of a thunderstorm, high of 20. Wednesday night, partly cloudy, still very slight chance of showers in the evening and the risk of a thunderstorm, low of 13. Thursday, cloudy and a 60% chance of showers, high of 20. For the Prince Albert region, Wednesday, cloudy and a slight chance of showers, high of 19. Wednesday night, mainly cloudy and a very slight chance of showers and a low of 14. A mix of sun and cloud on Thursday, high of 21.
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5: Here is your overnight weather from Environment Canada for Saskatoon and area. Wednesday, mainly cloudy, a very slight chance of showers in the afternoon with the risk of a thunderstorm, high of 20. Wednesday night, partly cloudy, still very slight chance of showers in the evening and the risk of a thunderstorm, low of 13. Thursday, cloudy and a 60% chance of showers, high of 20. For the Prince Albert region, Wednesday, cloudy and a slight chance of showers, high of 19. Wednesday night, mainly cloudy and a very slight chance of showers and a low of 14. A mix of sun and cloud on Thursday, high of 21.
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1: Here is your overnight weather from Environment Canada for Saskatoon and area. Wednesday, mainly cloudy, a very slight chance of showers in the afternoon with the risk of a thunderstorm, high of 20. Wednesday night, partly cloudy, still very slight chance of showers in the evening and the risk of a thunderstorm, low of 13. Thursday, cloudy and a 60% chance of showers, high of 20. For the Prince Albert region, Wednesday, cloudy and a slight chance of showers, high of 19. Wednesday night, mainly cloudy and a very slight chance of showers and a low of 14. A mix of sun and cloud on Thursday, high of 21.
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11: This is your Canada Day weather from the Saskatoon Media Group Newsroom. The Environment Canada forecast for Saskatoon and area. Today, this evening, and tomorrow, there's chance of showers and risk of thunderstorm. Mainly cloudy today. Local smoke in the morning and a high of 21. Partly cloudy tonight, low 13. Tomorrow, mix of sun and cloud and a high of 22. Friday, mix of sun and cloud. Again, chance of showers, high 24. And then mix of sun and cloud for the weekend, high 25. For the Prince Albert region, cloudy today. Local smoke this morning. Chance of showers and a high of 19. Cloudy tonight, low 16. Tomorrow, cloudy again, a chance of showers during the day with a risk of late afternoon thunderstorm, high 22. There's a chance of showers Friday, high 23. And then a mix of sun and cloud on the weekend with a high of 23 Saturday, high 25 Sunday. I'm Vin East Ferguson, and that's your weather.
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music according to your votes. Here's another CJWW hit from the legendary country court's Wall of Fame.

0: It's Jess Moskaluk and Go Getter on Country 600 CJWW. It is Ben Brooks joining you, and it is Canada Day today. Happy 159th birthday to this country we call home. We're going to talk about it in just a bit. Also get you some tunes. I got Luke Bryan and Matt Lang coming up. Good morning.
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0: Matt Lang and In a Bar, Country 600 CJWW. Well, happy Canada Day. Canada turning 159 today, going all the way back to July the 1st of 1867. It's when the country officially came together. Now, this year, Canada Day landing on a Wednesday, so it's not exactly one of those easy long weekend lake getaways. It's more of a, hey, celebrate today and then back at it tomorrow kind of a Canada Day. But that's not going to stop Saskatchewan from making the most of it. Across the country, more than 41 million people are celebrating today, including about 1.26 million of us right here in Saskatchewan. So whether you're spending it at the lake, around the barbecue, maybe watching fireworks later, or just enjoying a midweek break from the regular routine, well, it's still a good excuse to slow down and appreciate where we live. So from all of us here at CJWW, hey, happy Canada Day.
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10: 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The Environment Canada forecast for Saskatoon and area. Today, this evening, and tomorrow, there's chance of showers and risk of thunderstorm. Mainly cloudy today. Local smoke in the morning and a high of 21. Partly cloudy tonight, low 13. Tomorrow, mix of sun and cloud and a high of 22. Friday, mix of sun and cloud. Again, chance of showers, high 24. And then mix of sun and cloud for the weekend, high 25. For the Prince Albert region, cloudy today. Local smoke this morning. Chance of showers and a high of 19. Cloudy tonight, low 16. Tomorrow, cloudy again, a chance of showers during the day with a risk of late afternoon thunderstorm, high 22. There's a chance of showers Friday, high 23. And then a mix of sun and cloud on the weekend with a high of 23 Saturday, high 25 Sunday. I'm Venice Ferguson, and that's your weather.

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Lean towards the speakers. Smell that? It's that legendary new song scent. Playing tomorrow's legends today. 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

0: That's Sully Burrows and Put It On Me, Country 600 CJWW. And we're proud to team up with AGI for our Farmer of the Week. And this is going to be one of your last chances to nominate somebody that deserves a little extra recognition. The final Farmer of the Week is going to be announced on Monday. So if you know a farmer who's always putting in the hours, helping out the neighbors, taking pride in the land, and keeping Saskatchewan agriculture moving, well, we want to hear about them. And each weekly winner has won a great prize package, including tickets to the 2027 Briar in Saskatoon, a $500 AGI swag package, a CJWW 50th anniversary hat and belt buckle, and a personalized Farmer of the Week plaque. 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

0: Go flats and fast cars and freedom, and they've been having a pretty big comeback moment lately. After stepping away for a few years, they reunited for their 25th anniversary and got back out on the road with their Life as a Highway tour. Clearly, people were ready for it because their return to touring went over so well, they kept rolling with more dates. And they've also put out a new project called Life as a Highway Refueled Duets. They revisited some of their biggest songs with a pretty wild guest list. The Jonas Brothers, Kelly Clarkson, the Backstreet Boys, Blake Shelton, Jason Aldean, Carly Pierce, and more. So, yeah, they're not just living off the old hits right now. They're kind of giving those songs a second life, bringing in some new voices and reminding everybody just how many massive songs they had. So great to see the Rascal Flatts is still up and rolling. And you know who else is still up and rolling too? Reba McEntire. We've got her coming up in a moment on CJWW.
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6: 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The Environment Canada forecast for Saskatoon and area. Today, this evening, and tomorrow, there's chance of showers and risk of thunderstorm. Mainly cloudy today. Local smoke in the morning and a high of 21. Partly cloudy tonight, low 13. Tomorrow, mix of sun and cloud and a high of 22. Friday, mix of sun and cloud. Again, chance of showers, high 24. And then mix of sun and cloud for the weekend, high 25. For the Prince Albert region, cloudy today. Local smoke this morning. Chance of showers and a high of 19. Cloudy tonight, low 16. Tomorrow, cloudy again, a chance of showers during the day with a risk of late afternoon thunderstorm, high 22. There's a chance of showers Friday, high 23. And then a mix of sun and cloud on the weekend with a high of 23 Saturday, high 25 Sunday. I'm Vin East Ferguson, and that's your weather.
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0: from the CJWW Newsroom, bringing you Saskatchewan's news first. Here's what's happening.
1: Good morning. It's 14 degrees at 7 o'clock. I'm Venice Ferguson. Coming up, several wildfires burning close to communities in the north. In sports, the Berries come up with a win, but it wasn't quick. If you see news where you're at, call us, 244-1925. Saskatoon City Hall will be closed for Canada Day, and you don't have to pay for parking. The Rimay Modern is open, as is Nutrien Playland, but all Saskatoon Public Library locations will be closed. Low-hazard fireworks can only be discharged on private property between the hours of dusk and 11 p.m. Everything you need to know about catching a bus after the fireworks show tonight, the Canada Day Parade, and other tips on what is and is not open can be found in our online story. Four people are facing an assortment of charges relating to weapons and evading police after a Monday afternoon incident. Officers spotted an erratic driver in the area of 8th Street East and Ewart Avenue just before 2:30 p.m. It fled when police tried to pull it over. It was determined shortly after that the same vehicle had been reported multiple times earlier in the day for erratic driving. When next spotted, the vehicle fled again. A tire deflation device was deployed. The vehicle came to a stop in the 1300 block of Alexandra Avenue. The four occupants, two men aged 18 and 19 and two women aged 18 and 40, were arrested. Police located and seized a sawed-off shotgun. Saskatoon's Chief of Police Cameron McBride describes a crime disruption project in the city as a whole-of-city approach to safety that led to almost 200 arrests. Over 10 days in the last 2 weeks of May, the Saskatoon Police Service says its officers conducted a high-visibility enforcement and crime disruption project within areas of increased criminal activity as part of a proactive plan. Despite record-high oil prices, the government of Saskatchewan says it has only seen a small increase in revenue from oil prices as it ends the 2025-26 fiscal year with an operating deficit of $947 million.

0: Introducing the new Crush It Hard Iced Tea from the makers of Provincial Vodka. Crush It tastes like
1: victory. Of the border fire and the church fire, there are currently 56 active wildfires in the province. SPSA Executive Director of Land Operations Brian Chartrand says one of the largest fires is the Sierra 1 fire.
2: That fire is approximately 2,500 hectares in size. It started on the 26th, again by lightning. It is 16 kilometers away from South End to the east.
1: He says a successful backburn operation was conducted in recent days, halting the fire's progression towards the community. He adds that lightning is the predominant cause of this year's wildfire so far, compared to last season when most were human-caused. The city of Prince Albert is assuring residents that the recent water discoloration is normal and that the city's water is still safe to drink. Over the last several days, Prince Albert has been experiencing issues relating to discoloration. Recent river conditions resulted in higher levels of naturally occurring organic matter entering the water treatment process. Testing confirms PA's drinking water remains safe, and it continues to meet provincial drinking water quality standards. I'm Venice Ferguson, CJWW News.
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1: The Environment Canada forecast for Saskatoon area. Today, this evening, and tomorrow, there's chance of showers and risk of thunderstorm. Mainly cloudy today. Local smoke in the morning and a high of 21. Partly cloudy tonight, low 13. Tomorrow, mix of sun and cloud and a high of 22. Friday, mix of sun and cloud. Again, chance of showers, high 24. And then mix of sun and cloud for the weekend, high 25. For the Prince Albert region, cloudy today. Local smoke this morning. Chance of showers and a high of 19. Cloudy tonight, low 16. Tomorrow, cloudy again. A chance of showers during the day with a risk of late afternoon thunderstorm, high 22. There's a chance of showers Friday, high 23. And then a mix of sun and cloud on the weekend with a high of 23 Saturday, high 25 Sunday. 14 in Spiritwood, it's 12 in Rosetown, 15 in Outlook, 11 in Kindersley. It's 14 in Wynyard, Watrous, Regina, Humboldt, Melfort, Nipawin. It's 17 in LaRange, 15 in Meadow Lake, Hudson Bay, Yorkton, and Moose Jaw. It's 12 in Swift Current, 11 in Lloydminster. In North Battleford, the wind is north-northwest 4, it's 14. Prince Albert, the wind is north 12, there's mist, and it's 15. Saskatoon, the wind is west-northwest 7, cloudy, and 14 degrees. Sports is next.
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1: In CJWW Sports, it was a long, error-filled WCBL game that the Saskatoon Berries won by a final score of 13-12 in 10 innings over the Brooks Bombers. The game that took 3 hours and 48 minutes to play in front of over 1,300.

0: 100 fans at Karen's Field, most of whom stayed to the end. What they saw was a game with 8 errors, 4 by each team, and 377 pitches thrown. Tanner Hosek, the fifth Barry's pitcher of the game, got credit for the win by striking out all 3 Brooks batters he faced in the 10th inning. He talked about the long, crazy game.
1: A lot of ups and downs. As a whole, we stuck with it, and that's the name of baseball, is you keep playing the game, you don't play the scoreboard.
0: Saskatoon has now won 8 straight games and hosts the Bombers in a Canada Day matinee at 1 o'clock. The annual CHL import draft was Tuesday. The Saskatoon Blades chose 18-year-old goaltender Martin Pasolovets from Czechia in the first round and 6'6" Russian defenseman Alexander Sapoznikov in the second round. The Blue and Gold are also expected to make a pick in the third round. The Blue Jays and Mets played the second of their 3-game interleague series last night in Toronto. The Jays snapped a 6-game losing streak Tuesday night, but are back in the loss column after the Mets beat them 3-0. There was an extra name added to the Saskatchewan Roughriders injury report yesterday. Canadian defensive lineman Ali Saad was one of 8 players listed as being a limited participant during the session. He left practice on a cart with a calf ailment. At the World Cup of Soccer, Norway downed the Ivory Coast 2-1 yesterday. It was France over Sweden 3-0, and Mexico defeated Ecuador 2-0. Round 32 of action today includes England against the Congo, Belgium takes on Senegal, and the U.S. will be playing against Bosnia-Herzegovina. I'm Venice Ferguson, CJWW Sports.
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0: Tyler Joe Miller, back to drinking whiskey on Country 600 CJWW. It's Ben Brooks with you this morning, and yes, it is July the 1st, a big happy Canada Day today. But what are some other things that we could celebrate? Well, let's talk about it right after Nate Haller and Tennille Towns coming up.
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0: sounds and backfire on CJWW. Well, happy July the 1st. Obviously, the big holiday today is Canada Day, Canada's 159th birthday. And this year, it lands right in the middle of the week on a Wednesday, so it's not really a long weekend. It's more of a take the holiday where you can get it kind of a situation. But Canada Day isn't the only thing on the calendar today. No, July the 1st is also International Joke Day. So yes, you're officially allowed one bad dad joke today. It's also International Reggae Day, so maybe you can add a little island feel to your Canada Day playlist. It's also National Postal Worker Day, so shout out to the folks that keep the mail moving in every kind of Saskatchewan weather. And if you're looking for a dessert excuse, well, it's National Creative Ice Cream Flavors Day and National Ginger Snap Day. So basically, you can celebrate Canada, tell a bad joke, listen to reggae, thank your mail carrier, and eat ice cream. It's not a bad Wednesday, really.
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4: This is your Canada Day weather from the Saskatoon Media Group Newsroom. The Environment Canada forecast for Saskatoon and area. Today, this evening, and tomorrow, there's chance of showers and risk of thunderstorm. Mainly cloudy today. Local smoke in the morning and a high of 21. Partly cloudy tonight, low 13. Tomorrow, mix of sun and cloud and a high of 22. Friday, mix of sun and cloud. Again, chance of showers, high 24. And then mix of sun and cloud for the weekend, high 25. For the Prince Albert region, cloudy today. Local smoke this morning. Chance of showers and a high of 19. Cloudy tonight, low 16. Tomorrow, cloudy again, a chance of showers during the day with a risk of late afternoon thunderstorm, high 22. There's a chance of showers Friday, high 23. And then a mix of sun and cloud on the weekend with a high of 23 Saturday, high 25 Sunday. I'm Venice Ferguson, and that's your weather.
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0: That's Blackhawk, and there you have it on Country 600 CJWW. And if you're a big fan of Blackhawk, well, they're making a few Saskatchewan stops. Going to be down at Casino Regina on June the 27th. Going to be headlining the 250th anniversary celebration in Isle of Crosse on July the 4th. And they will be right here in Saskatoon, Coors Event Center, on July the 5th. So a few chances to catch him right here in the 306.
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0: That song should have been in the new Twister movie that came out. It was a few years ago now, I guess. But, yeah, I thought that that was just the perfect song for exactly what they were doing in that movie. Going around and chasing tornadoes. And, of course, brings me back to Carlisle, you know, earlier this month when there was about 10 or 20 storm chasers that were in town. That's not the kind of company you want to see showing up, right? You know, nice to have, you know, one or two storm chasers, you know, and hey, nice to meet you and all that stuff. But no, when there's about 20 of them chasing a supercell that's right over your community, you almost want to start going the other way from the storm chasers.
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0: Riley Green and Change My Mind, Country 600 CJWW. And that's all I got for you today. But don't worry, you're in good hands, as we're going to have Kendra taking over the keys to the studio here right after 8 o'clock this morning. And we're also going to be joined by Jackson Emery. He made a long trek out to Fort Qu'Appelle today to join you for all the Canada Day celebrations. We'll be checking in with him after 9 o'clock this morning, too. All right, here on Saskatchewan's most listened to radio station, CJWW.
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0: from the CJWW Newsroom, bringing you Saskatchewan's news first. Here's what's happening.
1: Good morning. It's 15 degrees at 8 o'clock. I'm Venice Ferguson. Coming up, several wildfires burning close to communities in the north. In sports, the Berries come up with a win, but it wasn't quick. If you see news where you're at, call us, 244-1925. Saskatoon City Hall will be closed for Canada Day, and you don't have to pay for parking. The Rimay Modern is open, as is Nutrien Playland, but all Saskatoon Public Library locations will be closed. Low-hazard fireworks can only be discharged on private property between the hours of dusk and 11 p.m. Everything you need to know about catching a bus after the fireworks show tonight, the Canada Day Parade, and other tips on what is and is not open can be found in our online story. Four people are facing an assortment of charges relating to weapons and evading police after a Monday afternoon incident. Officers spotted an erratic driver in the area of 8th Street East and Ewart Avenue just before 2:30 p.m. It fled when police tried to pull it over. It was determined shortly after that the same vehicle had been reported multiple times earlier in the day for erratic driving. When next spotted, the vehicle fled again. A tire deflation device was deployed. The vehicle came to a stop in the 1300 block of Alexandra Avenue. The four occupants, two men aged 18 and 19 and two women aged 18 and 40, were arrested. Police located and seized a sawed-off shotgun. Saskatoon's chief of police, Cameron McBride.

0: Introducing the new Crush It Hard Iced Tea from the makers of Provincial Vodka. Crush It tastes like
1: victory. Budget. In its monthly construction update, the government of Saskatchewan highlighted One Sky School, which is a centrally located elementary school under construction in Saskatoon. The building, being built by Quarix, is intended to serve families in the Pleasant Hill, Riversdale, and King George neighborhoods, and it has incorporated reclaimed wood. The reclaimed material was sourced through the deconstruction of grain elevators in Keniston, Milden, Simpson, and Dormy. Of the active wildfires burning in Saskatchewan, seven of them are at risk of endangering a nearby community. South End is surrounded by three fires, all of which are within 22 kilometers of the town. Sandy Bay is another community in a precarious position. It's in the middle of the Border Fire and the Church Fire. There are currently 56 active wildfires in the province. SPSA Executive Director of Land Operations Brian Chartrand says one of the largest fires is the Ciro 1 fire.
2: That fire is approximately 2,500 hectares in size. It started on the 26th, again by lightning. It is 16 kilometers away from South End to the east.
1: He says a successful backburn operation was conducted in recent days, halting the fire's progression towards the community. He adds that lightning is the predominant cause of this year's wildfire so far, compared to last season when most were human-caused. The city of Prince Albert is assuring residents that the recent water discoloration is normal and that the city's water is still safe to drink. Over the last several days, Prince Albert has been experiencing issues relating to discoloration. Recent river conditions resulted in higher levels of naturally occurring organic matter entering the water treatment process. Testing confirms PA's drinking water remains safe, and it continues to meet provincial drinking water quality standards. Humboldt City Council has endorsed the final report of the Recreate Humboldt Steering Committee and approved $250,000 to advance planning for a proposed recreation and cultural facility. The community-led report was presented to City Council at the June 22nd meeting. The report recommended the development of an integrated facility featuring a second ice surface, an indoor sport court, and a multi-use performing arts space. Council told administration to begin the next phase of project development, including preliminary planning, design work, and funding strategy development. And after the devastating earthquakes in Venezuela, Canada will match donations made to the Canadian Red Cross and the Humanitarian Coalition to support relief efforts. Every donation made by individuals to these organizations up until July 14th will be matched up to a total of $4 million. This is in addition to the $5 million in humanitarian assistance that was announced June 25th, which was divided between the World Food Program, the Pan American Health Organization, and the International Rescue Committee. I'm Venice Ferguson, CJWW News.
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1: The Environment Canada forecast for Saskatoon and area. Today, this evening, and tomorrow, there's chance of showers and risk of thunderstorm. Mainly cloudy today. Local smoke in the morning and a high of 21. Partly cloudy tonight, low 13. Tomorrow, mix of sun and cloud and a high of 22. Friday, mix of sun and cloud. Again, chance of showers, high 24. And then mix of sun and cloud for the weekend, high 25. For the Prince Albert region, cloudy today. Local smoke this morning. Chance of showers and a high of 19. Cloudy tonight, low 16. Tomorrow, cloudy again, a chance of showers during the day with a risk of late afternoon thunderstorm, high 22. There's a chance of showers Friday, high 23. And then a mix of sun and cloud on the weekend with a high of 23 Saturday, high 25 Sunday. 15 in Spiritwood, Outlook, Watrous, Regina. It's 12 in Rosetown and Kindersley. 14 in Wynyard, as well as Humboldt and in Melfort. It's 17 in LaRange, 16 in Meadow Lake and in Hudson Bay, 15 in Nipawin, Yorkton, and Moose Jaw, 13 in Swift Current and Lloydminster. In North Battleford, the winds are calm. It's 15. Prince Albert, the wind is north 15. There's mist and it's 15. Saskatoon, the wind is northwest 9, mostly cloudy, and it's 15 degrees. Sports is next.
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5: In CJWW Sports, it was a long, error-filled WCBL game that the Saskatoon Berries won by a final score of 13-12 in 10 innings over the Brooks Bombers. The game that took 3 hours and 48 minutes to play in front of over 1,300 fans at Cairns Field, most of whom stayed to the end. What they saw was a game with 8 errors, 4 by each team, and 377 pitches thrown. Tanner Hosek, the fifth Berries pitcher of the game, got credit for the win by striking out all 3 Brooks batters he faced in the 10th inning. He talked about the long, crazy game.
6: A lot of ups and downs. As a whole, we stuck with it, and that's the name of baseball, is you keep playing the game, you don't play the scoreboard.
5: Saskatoon has now won 8 straight games and hosts the Bombers in a Canada Day matinee at 1 o'clock. It was the tale of two opposites in the WCBL. From the high-scoring Saskatoon Berries game to no score for Medicine Hat Mavericks and Moose Jaw Miller Express. 0-0. Waverham Beavers downed Energy City Cactus Rats 8-2. Lethbridge Bulls over the Okotoks Dogs 6-5. And Sylvan Lake Gulls downed Fort McMurray Giants 9-4. The Blue Jays and Mets played the second of their 3-game interleague series last night in Toronto. The Jays snapped a 6-game losing streak Tuesday night, but are back in the loss column after the Mets beat them 3-0. The annual CHL import draft was Tuesday. The Saskatoon Blades chose 18-year-old goaltender Martin Posolovets from Czechia in the first round and 6'6" Russian defenseman Alexander Sapoznikov in the second round. The Blue and Gold are also expected to make a pick in the third round. There was an extra name added to the Saskatchewan Roughriders injury report yesterday. Canadian defensive lineman Ollie Saad was one of 8 players listed as being a limited participant during the session. He left practice on a cart with a calf ailment. At the World Cup of Soccer, Norway downed the Ivory Coast 2-1 yesterday. It was France over Sweden 3-0, and Mexico defeated Ecuador 2-0. Round 32 of action today includes England against the Congo, Belgium takes on Senegal, and the U.S. will be playing against Bosnia-Herzegovina. I'm Venice Ferguson, CJWW Sports.
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0: In summer on Legendary Country 600 CJWW with Kendra. Great tune to kick off my time with you here. Joining you on Canada Day Wednesday. It's a little different for me to be joining you here in the middle of the week, but like I said, it is Canada Day. It's, well, the big holiday. So, a little different, but one thing remains the same, and that is the fact that we've got more tunes coming your way ahead of birthday and anniversary greetings coming up later on this hour around 8:40. And looking at the playlist, we got tunes from Thomas Rhett and Morgan Wallen, Aaron Tippin, BC Boy Morgan Griffiths, and up next, some Blake Shelton.
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0: Blake Shelton, all about tonight on Country 600 at CJWW with Kendra looking out the window. It is indeed one of those days where you look out, there's no sun to exactly tell you, okay, is it 8 a.m. hour or 8 p.m. hour? A little hard to tell here on this Canada Day Wednesday, but hey, as long as there is no thunder, no lightning, no fire bans in place where you happen to be, hopefully plenty of fireworks going off to celebrate the night tonight.
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8: This is your Canada Day weather from the Saskatoon Media Group Newsroom. The Environment Canada forecast for Saskatoon and area. Today, this evening, and tomorrow, there's chance of showers and risk of thunderstorm. Mainly cloudy today. Local smoke in the morning and a high of 21. Partly cloudy tonight, low 13. Tomorrow, mix of sun and cloud and a high of 22. Friday, mix of sun and cloud. Again, chance of showers, high 24. And then mix of sun and cloud for the weekend, high 25. For the Prince Albert region, cloudy today. Local smoke this morning. Chance of showers and a high of 19. Cloudy tonight, low 16. Tomorrow, cloudy again. A chance of showers during the day with a risk of late afternoon thunderstorm, high 22. There's a chance of showers Friday, high 23. And then a mix of sun and cloud on the weekend with a high of 23 Saturday, high 25 Sunday. I'm Venice Ferguson, and that's your weather.
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0: me, Morgan Griffiths, on Legendary Country 600 CJWW. This is Kendra joining you here, Canada Day. I was going to say long weekend, but no, it's not. It is a Wednesday, and Saskatchewan being typical Saskatchewan. For May long, we had snow. Canada Day here, the potential for showers throughout the day. Classic. But you know what? With all this precipitation we've been seeing lately, I will say, province looking pretty nice and green in many areas. Taking a drive, it looks oh so nice. But also seeing a few patches of red pop up here and there, as well as, well, those wild lilies starting to open up for the season. Absolutely love spotting those this time of year as well.
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0: and Tippin on Country 600 CJWW. This is Kendra joining you here on Canada Day. And not the only thing of note on the calendar. We're going to be going over anniversary and birthday greetings in just a few short minutes. If you have any warm wishes you'd like to pass along on air today, let me know at 306-938-0600.
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0: 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Good morning.
1: Good morning, and how are you today?
0: I'm doing quite all right, and yourself?
1: I'm great, always. I'd like to put a birthday wish on, please.
0: Absolutely.
1: To Elizabeth McKay out here in Birch Hills, a big happy 70.
0: Oh my goodness, well happy birthday going out on this Canada Day.
1: Thank you very much.
0: All right, have a great day.
1: Bye-bye. You too. Bye-bye.
0: 600 CJWW, good morning.
2: Good morning. Could I send a Canada Day birthday
0: Absolutely.
2: To our granddaughter, Piper Thompson? She's 12 today. Thank you.
0: Well, thank you for passing that along, and a happy birthday.
2: Okay, thank you. Bye.
0: Bye.
3: Good morning. How are you all today? I've got a birthday wish for Josiah Woe from Regina, coming from his family, Grandma and Grandpa, Nancy Lois, and Uncle Stan of Shelbrook, and also for Barry Smith of Shelbrook, coming from his family, and son Stan, and happy anniversary to Michelle and Barry Smith, coming from their friend Stan.
4: I have July birthday greetings to the 20 birthday people at the Villa Royale, Ella on the 2nd, Judy, Rosemary, and Rose Hogg on the 3rd, Arlene on the 8th, Annette and Freddie on the 10th, Kay and Lyle on the 12th, Sandra on the 14th, Eleanor, Harry, and Wilma on the 17th, Percy, 18th, Ernest and Phyllis Stern on the 19th, Bill, Ed Sully, and John Scher on the 20th, and Sophie, that's me, on the 21st, Cake and Ice Cream on the 31st. Thank you. Happy birthday.
0: Thank you. That is fantastic. And over on the Groundkeeper Lawn Fertilizer text line, we've got a message from Anna wishing people a happy Canada Day and congratulations and happy 65th wedding anniversary to Bob and Rita Young of Denham area, wishing you many happy, healthy years ahead. And from Jenny, she would like to send happy birthday greetings to her great nephew, Joseph of Spruce Lake. So celebrations going out all around on this Canada Day.
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0: the CJWW Newsroom, bringing you Saskatchewan's news first. Here's what's happening.
1: Good morning. It's 15 degrees in Saskatoon. I'm Venice Ferguson. The Saskatchewan Public Safety Agency says lightning is the predominant cause of this year's wildfire so far compared to last season when most were human-caused. SPSA Executive Director of Land Operations Brian Chartrand says there are currently seven wildfires burning close to Saskatchewan communities, all of which were started by lightning. Three of those fires surround the town of South End, within 22 kilometers of that northern town. One fire of note, the SEER 01 fire, is 2,500 hectares in size.
2: We have conducted a backburn operations to contain it within natural barriers. There's lakes and rivers, bare rock areas with no combustible fuels. So we successfully managed to do that backburn. It seemed to halt its progression towards the community, so we are starting to get resources put on that fire.
1: Sandy Bay is another community in a precarious position. It's in the middle of the Border Fire and the Church Fire, which are 26 and 3.55 kilometers from the town, respectively. There are currently 56 wildfires in the province. Three of those are not contained. The Prince Albert Police Service says on Monday, shortly before 12:30 p.m., officers responded to a report of a person being hit by a vehicle. This was in the 700 block of 32nd Street East. Two

0: Introducing the new Crush It Hard Iced Tea from the makers of Provincial Vodka.
1: Like victory.
2: They ran a deficit of $947 million instead of the $12 million surplus they claimed in tabling their budget. Shadow Minister for Finance Trent Weatherspoon notes that more than $4 billion was added to the total public debt, taking it to record levels, and paid more than $1.073 billion to cover the interest costs and service to the debt. In a news release issued Tuesday, the government said it was an improvement of $263 million from the deficit projected at the third quarter, but a $960 million reduction from the surplus projected at budget. Total revenue increased from budget by $77 million. Expenses increased by $1 billion. The 4.9% increase in expenses is primarily, according to the government, driven by higher demand for healthcare services and increased wildfire response and evacuation activities.
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2: The Environment Canada forecast for Saskatoon and area. Today, this evening, and tomorrow, there's chance of showers and risk of thunderstorm. Mainly cloudy today. Local smoke in the morning and a high of 21. Partly cloudy tonight, low 13. Tomorrow, mix of sun and cloud and a high of 22. Friday, mix of sun and cloud. Again, chance of showers, high 24. And then mix of sun and cloud for the weekend, high 25. For the Prince Albert region, cloudy today. Local smoke this morning. Chance of showers and a high of 19. Cloudy tonight, low 16. Tomorrow, cloudy again, a chance of showers during the day with a risk of late afternoon thunderstorm, high 22. There's a chance of showers Friday, high 23. And then a mix of sun and cloud on the weekend with a high of 23 Saturday, high 25 Sunday. Spiritwood, Kindersley, Watrous, Regina, Humboldt, Nipawin, and Lloydminster at 15. Rosetown, Wynyard, Melfort, and Swift Current, 14. LaRonge, 18 at 17 in Meadow Lake, 16 in Hudson Bay and Yorkton, as well as Moose Jaw. It's 14 in Swift Current. In North Battleford, the wind is north 4, it's 15. Prince Albert, the wind is north-northwest, 11. There's mist in the air, it's 15. In Saskatoon, the wind is northwest, 10. There's a light drizzle, and it's 15 degrees. I'm Venice Ferguson, CJWW News.
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0: 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Alec Runyon's missing piece on Legendary Country 600 CJWW. This is Kendra. Love listening to Saskatchewan voices. Not just here on Canada Day, but all throughout the year. You know, supporting local, that is what it is all about. And speaking of Saskatchewan, well, our Flamin' Saskatchewan Summer Hauler, it's popping up all over the place this summer. In fact, our good friend Jackson Emery is spending Canada Day over in Fort Capel. We're going to be checking in with him shortly, find out a little bit more about what's going on in Fort Capel.
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3: Hello and good morning from beautiful Fort Capel. Even though it's a little bit cloudy and misty at the moment, we are going to be live here all day from the Fort Campground. Jackson Emery along with you. It is a community celebration. It is Canada Day today and 75 years of memories here at Fort Capel, traditions and hometown pride. So still deciding on what to do today, maybe point the vehicle towards Fort Capel because there is something happening from right now all the way until the evening. The parade is going to get underway here coming up at 11 o'clock, which we, CJWW, are going to be in with our beautiful Flamin' Saskatchewan Summer Hauler. There's going to be plenty of smiling faces lining up on the streets to head over to the Legion for a barbecue before the afternoon really gets going. Carnival is going to open up right at lunchtime. Activities for the whole family. Live music beginning later this afternoon. There's a show and shine, and it all wraps up with fireworks lighting up the valley at 9:30 tonight. Broadcasting live from the Fort Campground all day, so come on down and celebrate Canada Day and 75 years of Fort Capel with us.
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0: Furries made it their show earlier this year out at Sastel Center. It's Old Dominion on Legendary Country 600 CJWW. This is Kendra. I always find it so interesting, all the tips and tricks that chefs love to share when it comes to preparing our favorite foods. And one that you usually associate with summer is the burger. Well, according to an article, they had professional chefs list the foods you should never cook on a grill, and number one on the list was a hamburger. The reason? Well, the fat. They say that it drips too much. You lose all the flavor of the outside. Does it caramelize just right? Instead, they suggest, instead of just putting it on the grill, cooking it on a cast iron plate instead, which I guess that's one way to do it, but I would never say never cook a burger on the grill, because if I said that and actually followed up on that advice, I think I would starve in the summer months.
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2: Hello, once again, it's Jackson Emery down here in the Valley, and you can really feel the excitement here in Fort Capel. We're broadcasting live all day at the Fort campground. Coming up here, we're going to be getting ready for the parade. Now, be sure throughout the day to come see us, because, like I mentioned, we do have our Flam and Holler here, so you can scan the QR code on the side of the trailer for a chance to win an official entry, which I'm going to be giving out one of those tomorrow afternoon when we're back in studio. Also set up our brand new beautiful guitar case and all the hay bales. Take a selfie with it. Scan some more QR codes for a chance to win best seats in the house at the upcoming Canadian Country Music Association Awards. That includes, of course, best seats to the actual show, some dinners, hotel stay, making a couple of great days upcoming for the CCMAs. But more importantly, why we're here in Fort Capel, it's Canada Day. It is their 75th anniversary celebration. Parade beginning at 11 o'clock, and we are going to be in it with the Holler. So if you do happen to come by the campground and we're not here, don't worry, didn't leave just yet. We'll be back after the parade with the Summer Holler. Our guitar case is going to stay here. Follow the instructions. It's going to be an incredible day with a barbecue following after at the Legion. There's going to be some live music as well featuring J.J. Voss, Show and Shine, and an incredible fireworks display tonight. Shaping up to be one fantastic day. Hard to beat Canada Day, and we are thrilled to be here in Fort Capel celebrating 75 years.
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6: This is your Canada Day weather from the Saskatoon Media Group newsroom. The Environment Canada forecast for Saskatoon and area. Today, this evening, and tomorrow, there's chance of showers and risk of thunderstorm. Mainly cloudy today. Local smoke in the morning and a high of 21. Partly cloudy tonight, low 13. Tomorrow, mix of sun and cloud and a high of 22. Friday, mix of sun and cloud. Again, chance of showers, high 24. And then mix of sun and cloud for the weekend, high 25. For the Prince Albert region, cloudy today, local smoke this morning. Chance of showers and a high of 19. Cloudy tonight, low 16. Tomorrow, cloudy again, a chance of showers during the day with a risk of late afternoon thunderstorm, high 22. There's a chance of showers Friday, high 23. And then a mix of sun and cloud on the weekend with a high of 23 Saturday, high 25 Sunday. I'm Venice Ferguson, and that's your weather.
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0: Gord Bamford on 600 CJWW, and you can catch him rocking the Jim Cook Complex, part of the Outlook Riverbank Rodeo, Saturday, August 8th. 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

0: trust you with my heart. Travis Tritt on Country 600 CJWW. And Kendra joining you here July 1st, Canada Day Wednesday. And a very interesting one, looking at the weather across our province. You've got some areas out east seeing extreme heat. And then in the west, well, a whole lot of rain and precipitation lately. That's an interesting one for sure. But at least, unlike May Long, here on Canada Day, we're not seeing any snow.
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4: 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Located just 1 hour northeast of Saskatoon off Highway 41. 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

0: Latest big one from Ella Langley and Morgan Wallen. I can't love you anymore. Legendary Country 600 CJWW. Well, this rainy weather, it'll go away eventually, right? And when it does, there's nothing quite like spending a great summer day and evening out at Sutherland Automotive Speedway. And their next race, it's coming up July 11th on the calendar. It is Fan Appreciation Night. 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
4: Hello, once again, it's Jackson Emery down in Fort Qu'Appelle. We are inching closer to the start of the Canada Day Parade. One of the biggest attractions, of course, is the parade today, and it all gets underway at 11 o'clock this morning. We're going to be at some point packing everything up, and we're going to be taking our Flamin' Saskatchewan Summer Hauler to join into the Canada Day Parade here today. So come on down, grab a spot early, because the streets are going to fill up. Something special about small-town parades, everyone waving at the float, local organizations showing off their community spirit, and it just has that different feel. Not just Canada Day today, but celebrating 75 incredible years of Fort Qu'Appelle. Once the parade wraps up, don't rush home because the festivities are only beginning. The Legion Barbecue fires up, Carnival opens at noon, and the entertainment continues all afternoon and evening. And be sure to stop by the Fort Campground. That is where we are set up with our beautiful guitar case, a chance to win best seats in the house at the CCMAs, and the CJWW Flamin' Saskatchewan Summer Hauler.
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singers making our country look and sound so good. In fact, late last year, she was appointed to the Order of Canada. Legendary Country 600 CJWW with Eric Church, Hell on the Heart.

0: from the CJWW Newsroom, bringing you Saskatchewan's news first. Here's what's happening.
1: Good morning. It's 15 degrees at 10 o'clock. I'm Venice Ferguson. The Saskatchewan Public Safety Agency says lightning is the predominant cause of this year's wildfire so far, compared to last season, when most were human-caused. SPSA Executive Director of Land Operations Brian Chartrand says there are currently 7 wildfires burning close to Saskatchewan communities, all of which were started by lightning. 3 of those fires surround the town of South End, all within 22 kilometers of the northern town. One fire of note, the Sierra 01 fire, is 2,500 hectares in size.
2: We have conducted a backburn operations to contain it within natural barriers. There's lakes and rivers, bare rock areas with no combustible fuels. So we successfully managed to do that backburn. It seemed to halt its progression towards the community. So we are starting to get resources put on that fire.
1: Sandy Bay is another community in a precarious position, as it is in the middle of the border fire and the church fire. Those are 26 and 3.55 kilometers from the town, respectively. There are currently 56 wildfires in the province. 3 of them are not contained. Battleford's RCMP responded to an injured person report at the North Battleford Hospital Saturday at 3:45 a.m. and determined a Good Samaritan who pulled over to check on a stopped vehicle near Candu was shot. When the victim approached the truck, the driver got out, discharged a firearm, got back in the truck, and fled the area. The male victim was taken to hospital with non-life-threatening injuries. Anyone with information or who witnessed suspicious activity in that area in the early hours of June 27th are asked to contact RCMP or Crime Stoppers. LaRange RCMP are investigating following an incident regarding hate promotion. On Monday at 9:15 p.m., officers received a report that a group of people in the LaRange area were walking around in clothing associated with promoting hate. RCMP made patrols in the area to find the group. At this time, they've not been located. The matter is still under investigation. Prince Albert Police Service is asking for the public's help in connection to a break and enter they're investigating. Last Wednesday, June 24th, there was a break-in at a home on Lakeview Drive where a large amount of cash and jewelry was stolen. Police believe 2 suspects entered the home between 10:30 p.m. and 11 p.m. and after leaving the residence on foot, the suspects may have traveled to a nearby vehicle before fleeing the area. Investigators are asking residents in the Lakeview Drive area or anyone who was traveling nearby during that time to review any CCTV, doorbell camera, or dash camera footage for possible sightings of the suspects or any suspicious vehicles.
0: Got news? Share it with Saskatchewan at 306-244-1925.
1: The Environment Canada forecast for Saskatoon area. Today, this evening, and tomorrow, there's chance of showers and risk of thunderstorm. Mainly cloudy today. Local smoke in the morning and a high of 21. Partly cloudy tonight, low 13. Tomorrow, mix of sun and cloud and a high of 22. Friday, mix of sun and cloud. Again, chance of showers, high 24. And then mix of sun and cloud for the weekend, high 25. For the Prince Albert region, cloudy today. Local smoke this morning. Chance of showers and a high of 19. Cloudy tonight, low 16. Tomorrow, cloudy again. A chance of showers during the day with a risk of late afternoon thunderstorm. High 22. There's a chance of showers Friday. High 23. And then a mix of sun and cloud on the weekend with a high of 23 Saturday. High 25 Sunday. 15 in Spiritwood, Wynyard, Watrous, Regina, Humboldt. It's 17 in Rosetown, Kindersley. 16 in Outlook as well as Hudson Bay. It's 18 in LaRange and Meadow Lake. Both have smoke. 14 in Melfort. It's 15 in Nipawin, Yorkton, Moose Jaw, Lloydminster at 17. It's 16 in Swift Current. In North Battleford, the wind is west 4 at 16. Prince Albert, the wind is northwest 11. There's mist at 16. Saskatoon, the wind is northwest 16. There's light drizzle and it's 15 degrees. I'm Venice Ferguson, CJWW News.
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0: Sixth Sense, the Wilkinsons on Country 600 at CJWW with Kendra here in the 10 o'clock hour. Now, it may be, 13 years now since Canada discontinued the penny, but every now and then still makes me smile. You see one kicking around, just as I have to smile when I happen to spot a payphone. They are rare, but they still exist.
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3: Hello once again, Jackson Emery out here in Fort Coppell, and yeah, it's still a little bit cloudy, but you know, it's not too terribly hot, not too terribly cold. Only thing that's missing is for the sun just to peer through the clouds a little bit more than what it is right now. Just past 10 o'clock, we're going to be packing up the summer hauler in just a couple of minutes and heading down to line up to get into the parade here in Fort Coppell. Canada Day celebrating 75 years of Fort Coppell as well. So if you come by the Fort Campground, which is where we're broadcasting all day, and you don't see the summer holly here, don't panic, you didn't miss us. We'll be back after the parade. In the meantime, though, you can take a selfie and scan our QR code with the beautiful guitar case for a chance to win best seats in the house to the Canadian Country Music Association Awards coming to Saskatoon in September. Follow all of the instructions, and then after the parade, the summer hauler will be back. You can also try and win an official entry to that, which I will be giving out tomorrow afternoon. After the parade is all done, a very busy afternoon of events upcoming. The carnival begins at 12 o'clock, going until 5. The anniversary cake cutting happening here at the fort just after 2 o'clock. There's also going to be live performances from J.J. Voss and a damn good band will be taking the stage. A couple of other performers as well. Show and Shine at 4, and then what everybody loves, the fireworks at 9:30, setting up here in Fort Coppell for their 75th anniversary and Canada Day.
0: Brody, what are you doing?
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0: playing on Legendary Country 600 at CJWW with Kendra joining you here on Canada Day. Now, when you go up to someone's house, their door, how do you make your presence known? May depend on, well, your age. As according to a recent survey, 1 in 3 youngsters will now choose to text or even call when they arrive at someone's door because they believe it's less awkward that way. Less awkward than knocking or ringing the doorbell? I don't know about that. It really only works, I guess, if you happen to know the number of the person who lives inside. But I guess I could sort of relate because through the years, I did get into the habit of texting my arrival at my friends' houses. But that was mostly because, well, they either had babies who were trying to sleep or dogs who would go absolutely wild.
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4: We are all packed up, and no, we're not leaving Fort Qu'Appelle, but there is a parade that we need to attend to. So if you end up coming down here at Fort Qu'Appelle, that's where we're broadcasting all day today in front of the fort building at the campground. So if you don't see the summer hauler, don't be worried. We are just going to jump into the parade, and then we'll be back here after lunch. In the meantime, though, our guitar case still set up. Chance to grab a selfie with it, play some cornhole out front, and try to win best seats in the house for the upcoming Canadian Country Music Association Awards hitting the stage in Saskatoon coming up in September. Parade time just around the corner. 11 o'clock is when that begins, but don't go too far because afterwards they have a barbecue at the Legion, and then that is just the beginning of what is going to be a very busy but fun afternoon in Fort Qu'Appelle celebrating Canada Day and their 75th anniversary. The carnival begins right at noon going until 5. There's going to be a show and shine later today, live performances, and then everybody loves fireworks. The first thing I think of when I hear Canada Day, it has to be fireworks on top of parade, gatherings, you name it. The list goes on. 9:30 is when fireworks will be lighting up the skies here at the Valley. We're going to be here all morning and into the late part of the afternoon celebrating 75 years of Fort Qu'Appelle.
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7: This is your Canada Day weather from the Saskatoon Media Group Newsroom. The Environment Canada forecast for Saskatoon and area. Today, this evening, and tomorrow, there's chance of showers and risk of thunderstorm. Mainly cloudy today. Local smoke in the morning and a high of 21. Partly cloudy tonight, low 13. Tomorrow, mix of sun and cloud and a high of 22. Friday, mix of sun and cloud. Again, chance of showers, high 24. And then mix of sun and cloud for the weekend, high 25. For the Prince Albert region, cloudy today, local smoke this morning. Chance of showers and a high of 19. Cloudy tonight, low 16. Tomorrow, cloudy again, a chance of showers during the day with a risk of late afternoon thunderstorm, high 22. There's a chance of showers Friday, high 23. And then a mix of sun and cloud on the weekend with a high of 23 Saturday, high 25 Sunday. I'm Venice Ferguson, and that's your weather.
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0: Performing last year at the Field of Stars event, Tyler Joe Miller on Country 600 CJWW. 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And very handy, happens to coincide with Ag in Motion. So you can catch it Tuesday, July 21st. 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

0: Chris Light, High Valley, and Allison Krauss playing on Legendary Country 600 CJWW with Kendra. Thinking about it, last summer, both acts performed in Saskatoon. 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

0: 600 CJWW with Kendra keeping you company here on Canada Day with some Sugarland settling. Now, Jennifer Nettles of Sugarland, obviously no stranger to performing on stage. This summer, a little different though. She's performing on stage in a musical in New York. What makes it different is, well, this is a musical she actually has spent a few years writing. So not only is she the writer, she's also the star. And as she said, you know, this move to musical theater, just a way of expanding her storytelling.
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3: Well, we are in line and waiting for the parade to get underway. Jackson Emery here in Fort Qu'Appelle. If you walk by the Summer Hauler and our Country Connection, hey, you might see me broadcasting right now, because that's where we're set up on Main Street, getting ready for the big parade here in Fort Qu'Appelle all day, celebrating 75 years as well. It is Canada Day today. If you got down here early to get your seat, bravo. If not, hey, don't worry. There is lots of room still. Lots of floats arriving. And we are going to be getting underway just after 11 o'clock with the Fort Qu'Appelle Parade. Local organizations showing off their community spirit, kids waving at every float. You know they're excited. There's probably going to be a couple of floats that have candy. Don't rush home afterwards once the parade wraps up, because that is when the festivities are only beginning. The Legion Barbecue will fire up. Carnival opens at noon, and then all kinds of entertainment later on this afternoon. We are going to be heading back to the Fort Campground after the parade, which is where you will find me, the Summer Hauler, and our beautiful guitar case. Chance to win best seats in the house to the Canadian Country Music Association Awards. We'd love to see you. We're here all day today. Stop by and see us as we celebrate 75 years of Fort Qu'Appelle.
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Just Turn It Loose, playing on Country 600 CJWW, rolling right along this Canada Day Wednesday. And before your 11 o'clock news and weather, we got more tunes coming up from Megan Patrick, Mark Wills, and right now, Zach McPhee.

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0: from the CJWW Newsroom, bringing you Saskatchewan's news first. Here's what's happening.
1: Good morning. It's 15 degrees at 11 o'clock. I'm Venice Ferguson. The Saskatchewan Public Safety Agency says lightning is the predominant cause of this year's wildfire so far compared to last season when most were human-caused. SPSA Executive Director of Land Operations Brian Chartrand says there are currently seven wildfires burning close to Saskatchewan communities, all of which were started by lightning. Three of those fires surround the town of South End, within 22 kilometers of that northern town. One fire of note, the SEER 01 fire, is 2,500 hectares in size.
2: We have conducted a backburn operations to contain it within natural barriers. There's lakes and rivers, bare rock areas with no combustible fuels. So we successfully managed to do that backburn. It seemed to halt its progression towards the community. So we are starting to get resources put on that fire.
1: Sandy Bay is another community in a precarious position. It's in the middle of the border fire and the church fire, which are 26 and 3.55 kilometers from the town, respectively. There are currently 56 wildfires in the province. Three of those are not contained. The Prince Albert Police Service says on Monday, shortly before 12:30 p.m., officers responded to a report of a person being hit by a vehicle. This was in the 700 block of 32nd Street East. Two 18-year-old males were located with injuries. One sustained what are believed to be serious injuries after being hit by a vehicle. The second was affected by bear spray and also sustained injuries in the incident. Both were taken to hospital. The investigation has determined that a group of teens and young adults had gathered in the parking lot with several vehicles present. During the incident, occupants of one vehicle were bear sprayed, resulting in a fight between multiple individuals. While the altercation was going on, they say an 18-year-old male intentionally drove a vehicle into another vehicle before striking the two victims who were standing in the parking lot. Charges are anticipated. Police are actively seeking the 18-year-old male. Anyone with information is asked to contact Prince Albert Police or Crime Stoppers. The opposition NDP says the government's financial update confirms they ran a deficit of $947 million instead of the $12 million surplus they claimed in tabling their budget. Shadow Minister for Finance Trent Weatherspoon notes that more than $4 billion was added to the total public debt, taking it to record levels, and paid more than $1.073 billion to cover the interest costs and service to the debt. In a news release issued Tuesday, the government said it was an improvement of $263 million from the deficit projected at the third quarter, but a $960 million reduction from the surplus projected at budget. Total revenue increased from budget by $77 million. Expenses increased by $1 billion. The 4.9% increase in expenses is primarily, according to the government, driven by higher demand for healthcare services and increased wildfire response and evacuation activities.
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1: The Environment Canada forecast for Saskatoon and area. Today, this evening, and tomorrow, there's chance of showers and risk of thunderstorm. Mainly cloudy today. Local smoke in the morning and a high of 21. Partly cloudy tonight, low 13. Tomorrow, mix of sun and cloud and a high of 22. Friday, mix of sun and cloud. Again, chance of showers, high 24. And then mix of sun and cloud for the weekend, high 25. For the Prince Albert region, cloudy today. Local smoke this morning. Chance of showers and a high of 19. Cloudy tonight, low 16. Tomorrow,

0: 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Crush It tastes like
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0: Legendary Country 600 CJWW with Kendra joining you here July 1st. The Jonna Brothers bring back the mullet, which I always love when they bring out the mullet wigs at Telemiracle and perform that one, which Telemiracle 2027, it's happening February 27th and 28th. And already they have opened up auditions for next year's show. 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
4: Hello and good morning once again. It is Jackson Emery with you quickly as we are heading down Main Street here in the parade down in Fort Qu'Appelle. And what an amazing turnout. This has been a great parade thus far. Still have a couple of blocks to go, but this is just the beginning of all the festivities here in Fort Qu'Appelle. It is Canada Day. They're celebrating 75 years. A great turnout, which means that the barbecue to follow afterwards. There's going to be a great turnout there as well with the Legion. That's where the barbecue will be getting underway soon. As the parade is all done, close to about lunchtime, and then right at noon until 5, the carnival's going to begin. They'll have the anniversary cake cutting at the Fort Building at 2 o'clock, which is where we'll be heading back after the parade. Live entertainment later this afternoon, a show and shine at the Legion. And then the fireworks lighting up the skies of the valley beginning at 9:30 as we get set to enter the home stretch of the parade. And we'll head back to the Ford Building to catch up with hopefully lots of people waiting for a chance to scan our QR codes for a chance to win some amazing prizes here with CJWW in Fort Qu'Appelle.
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0: Dierks Bentley on Country 600 at CJWW. Kendra joining you here on a Wednesday. Little different, though, of course, it is Canada Day. So, yeah, things perhaps a little different as people are celebrating. And if you're looking for something to do, well, there are still a few tickets left. Check out the Saskatoon Berries game this afternoon. Standing room only. But, yes, still a few tickets available for 1 o'clock when they take on the Brooks Bombers.
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2: Good morning and happy Canada Day from Fort Capel. It's Jackson Emery along with you as we have gotten the Summer Hauler back in its place right in front of the Fort building at the Fort Campground. And what a fantastic parade. That is how you kick off Canada Day down here in Fort Capel, also celebrating 75 years. Now, if you just finished up with watching all the floats, waving at friends and neighbors, now is the perfect time to head over to the Legion and get ready for the barbecue. Once everything officially wraps up with the parade, the barbecue will begin just like that. Grab yourself some lunch, visit with familiar faces, and then get ready, because then at noon is when the carnival opens. There's going to be face painting, crafts, a photo booth, rides, activities. That's going to keep the kids smiling for hours. All part of the Fort Capel 75th anniversary celebration and Canada Day. Still plenty more to come throughout the afternoon, including some live entertainment, a show and shine, and fireworks tonight. If you haven't made it to town yet, there is still lots of time. We're live all day from the Fort Campground with the CJWW Flamin' Saskatchewan Summer Hauler and our CCMA guitar case, giving you the chance to win best seats at the upcoming CCMA Awards in Saskatoon here in the Valley.
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5: This is your Canada Day weather from the Saskatoon Media Group newsroom. The Environment Canada forecast for Saskatoon and area. Mix of sun and cloud today. Local smoke and a high of 21. There's a chance of showers this afternoon, this evening, and again tomorrow. Tonight, partly cloudy, low 13. Tomorrow, mix of sun and cloud, the high 22. Friday, mix of sun and cloud, again chance of showers, high 24. And Saturday, Sunday, mix of sun and cloud, the high 25. For the Prince Albert region, cloudy and a high of 19 today with local smoke. There's a chance of showers this afternoon, evening, and again tomorrow. There's also a risk of thunderstorm Thursday afternoon, cloudy and a high of 22. Friday, cloudy, chance of showers, high 23, and mix of sun and cloud over the weekend, high 23 Saturday, high 25 on Sunday. I'm Venice Ferguson, and that's your weather.
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0: Madeline Merlo and Dustin Lynch, Broken Heart Thing on Legendary Country 600 CJWW. Looking forward to nights down by the riverbank, checking out some incredible theater. Shakespeare on the Saskatchewan is back July 14th through August 23rd. And this year, the season is Love and Tyranny. You can check out a High Seas production of Much Ado About Nothing. 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You don't want to miss out. 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

0: Don't get me started. Country 600 is CJWW with Kendra just getting going here on July summer vacation as well. Though I'm sure soon enough we'll start spotting all the school supplies back on store shelves, especially once all the summer stuff starts going on clearance.
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0: Cody Johnson with the fall on Country 600 CJWW. This is Kendra. So far this summer, we're seeing a whole lot of weather that the Ducks must be loving. All this precipitation, all this rain. And a story you'll love to see right here in Saskatoon. Last week, Saskatoon police officers were able to rescue some ducklings which had fallen into a storm drain. Not sure how they ended up there, but yes, they were separated from their mother. Now, thankfully, police officers, they were able to use tools that they had on hand, able to retrieve the ducklings, got them out of the drain. They were reunited with their mother, and then they just kind of waddled off as if the incident hadn't happened. So a happy ending after all, and something so fun on a story that they shared on social media. They said, yep, officers proud to serve all of Saskatoon residents, even the ones with beaks.
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2: Live from Fort Qu'Appelle, one more time this morning, it is Jackson Emery with you. Not for the final time today, we're still sticking around until shortly after 4 o'clock today, but the parade officially all done with. Barbecue lunch is nicely underway at the Legion, so if you're down here in Fort Qu'Appelle, you can head down to the Legion right now and grab yourself a bite to eat. Carnival is going to be starting up right away here at 12 noon until 5. There's going to be lots of rides, crafts, face painting, lots of different activities to keep the kids entertained. That's going on until 5. The anniversary cake cutting will be happening at the Ford Building, which is where we are set up at 2 o'clock, followed by some live entertainment. There's also a show and shine at the Legion. All the fireworks and all the Canada Day celebrations lighting up the skies at 9:30. If you are coming down to the Ford Campground and the Ford Building, you will see the Summer Hauler. It will not be hard to miss. Scan the QR code. Chance to win an official entry. I will give out an official entry tomorrow afternoon. And then while you're at it, you'll see our CCMA guitar case. Grab a selfie with it and scan that QR code for a chance to win best seats in the house to the upcoming CCMA Awards in Saskatoon coming up in September. That's, of course, best seats to the actual show. Hotel stay, some dinners, shaping up to be a great week of country music festivities in Saskatoon. Looking for something to do and celebrate Canada Day and 75 years of Fort Qu'Appelle? This is the place to be today.
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Legendary Country 600 CJWW. Taking a look at the playlist. We got an awesome lineup of ladies. Tunes coming your way from Jess Moskaluk, Mindy McCready, and right now, we've got Jamie O'Neill. There is no Arizona.

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And nobody knows our highways and byways like you. Let us know what you see at 306-938-0600. We are CJWW.

0: from the CJWW Newsroom, bringing you Saskatchewan's news first. Here's what's happening.
1: Good afternoon. It's 16 degrees at 12 o'clock. I'm Venice Ferguson. Coming up, the Canada Day message from the Prime Minister and hail claims mounting in the province. In sports, the Saskatoon Berries taking to the field again today after a long error-filled game last night. If you see news where you're at, call us 244-1925. On Canada Day, Prime Minister Mark Carney's address centered around how Canada was unified at Confederation and is so too today.
2: And at this decisive moment, Canadians are once again turning our conviction into action, choosing to build big with Canadian workers, Canadian materials, Canadian values, choosing Canadian produce.
1: Representatives of Canada, Mexico, and the U.S. are supposed to meet virtually today to discuss the Canada-U.S.-Mexico agreement on trade. Right now, indications are that the Trump administration won't sign on to CUSMA for a 16-year extension. Dr. Sylvain Charlebois, director of Agri-Food Analytics Lab at Dalhousie University, says this does not end the pact immediately, but launches years of annual negotiations and extends uncertainty across North America's integrated economy. He suggests agriculture, automotive, and food processing could be among the hardest hit sectors. Canada Day celebrations are downtown in Saskatoon at River Landing, and there is entertainment and activities slated from now until fireworks at 10:30 tonight. You don't have to pay for parking today. City Hall and all branches of the library are closed. The Ramey Modern and Nutrien Wonder Hub are open. The Material Recovery Center and Landfill are open. The Compost Depot is also open, and there is regular pickup for recycled garbage and compost. Some recent rainfall has seen flooding events in Saskatchewan in a number of communities. While some flood events are still active, Brian Chartrand with Saskatchewan's Public Safety Agency says it's not an imminent threat.
3: These would be flooding events from, you know, a week and a half to 2 weeks ago. This isn't anything new. So everything since has improved the conditions. We just have them on our books because we have resources there. In anticipation of the rain that we've been experiencing and is forecasted to continue to come.
1: Chartrand says East Central has been the most active for flooding in Saskatchewan. Yesterday, an alert was issued for overland flow flood north of Kamsack. Those in the Kiskus and Kode First Nations and surrounding area are being advised that water is moving across the ground and can't soak in or drain away. Flooding is affecting highways and community roads, making some impassable. Motorists are warned to turn around if they encounter flooded roads, that there will be no assistance if you try to cross. Highway 49 near Pelly, Highway 5 east of Kenora, Highway 310, 6.5 kilometers south of Highway 16 near Foam Lake, Highway 357 starting at the Manitoba border, and Highway 8 north of both Churchbridge and Kamsack closed due to flooding. SGI has been closely monitoring hail damage following a series of storms happening across June. SGI's Director of Sask Auto Operations, Nikki Kluk, says it's been a big year that they are prepared for.
4: Not abnormal for us. We are starting to see these storm events more often. However, the scope and the scale of them really are dependent.
1: Some preliminary numbers in terms of cost because of damage is $80 million. Four people are facing an assortment of charges relating to weapons and evading police. This after a Monday afternoon incident in Saskatoon. A Saskatoon police news release says officers were patrolling near 8th Street East and Ewart Avenue just before 2:30 p.m., and they saw a vehicle being driven erratically. It fled at a high rate of speed, and it was determined shortly after the same vehicle had been reported multiple times earlier in the day for erratic driving. The vehicle fled again when officer next spotted it. It was at that point a tire deflation device was successfully deployed. The vehicle came to a stop in the 1300 block of Alexandra Avenue. Four occupants, two men, age 18 and 19, and two women, age 18 and 40, were arrested. Police located and seized a sawed-off shotgun in a search of the vehicle. There has been no update on the standoff that was underway yesterday in Saskatoon. The crisis negotiation team and the tactical support unit responded to the 2500 block of Melrose Avenue. At that time, a woman was refusing to cooperate with officers and remained inside the home. And Cameco announced today that the Cigar Lake mine in northern Saskatchewan has temporarily suspended operations due to challenges at Orano's McLean Lake Mill. The McLean Lake facility is where Cigar Lake ore is processed. Orano's McLean Lake Mill has encountered operational challenges with its sulfuric acid plant that caused it to shut down in order to repair the issue. Orano is currently working to bring the acid plant back online and is assessing options to obtain acid supply from

0: Introducing the new Crush It Hard Iced Tea from the makers of Provincial Vodka. Crush It tastes like
1: victory. Cloudy and a high of 19 today with local smoke. There's a chance of showers this afternoon, evening, and again tomorrow. There's also a risk of thunderstorm Thursday afternoon. Cloudy and a high of 22. Friday, cloudy, chance of showers, high 23. And mix of sun and cloud over the weekend. High 23 Saturday, high 25 on Sunday. Spiritwood 17, it's 20 in Rosetown, Kindersley, 18 in Outlook. It's 15 in Wynyard, Watrous, and Humboldt, 16 in Regina. It's 21 in LaRange, 19 in Meadow Lake, it's 14 in Melfort, 15 in Nipawin, it's 18 in Hudson Bay and Moose Jaw, 17 in Yorkton, 19 in Swift Current, it's 21 in Lloydminster. In North Battleford, the wind is southeast 4, it's 19. Prince Albert, the wind is northeast 5, mostly cloudy, and 16. Saskatoon, the wind is northwest 13, there's smoke in the air, it's 16 degrees. Sports is next.
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1: In sports, this will be a quick turnaround. The Saskatoon Berries and Brooks Bombers will play against each other again on Canada Day with first pitch at 1 o'clock at Cairns Field, just over 14 hours after last night's 13-12 Saskatoon win in 10 innings ended. Berries head coach Joe Carnahan isn't overly concerned about the quick turnaround for his players.
8: We'll mix it up. I mean, we've been mixing it up this year, and we'll mix it up again tomorrow. And we got a long stretch here with a lot of games, and we'll continue to mix it up through that time.
1: Last night, courtesy runner Nathan Houston scored the winning run for the Berries when the Brooks shortstop threw wide of first base on a weakly hit ground ball. That extended the Berries' winning streak to 8 games and improved their overall record to 18-6, while Brooks dropped to 4-18. There are 8 games in the WCBL today, with Swift Current, Moose Jaw, and Weyburn also in action. It's a matinee game for the Toronto Blue Jays when they host the New York Mets this afternoon. This is their last of a 3-game interleague series, which is tied at 1 apiece after the Jays lost to the Mets 3-0 on Tuesday. The Canadian Football League returns to action tomorrow when Week 5 of the regular season starts with Toronto at Calgary. The Saskatchewan Roughriders are idle until Friday when they visit the Ottawa Redblacks at 5:30 p.m. The Green and White have 2 wins, 1 loss for 4 points, good for second place in the West Division. Ottawa has 0 wins, 3 losses for 0 points, good for fourth place in the East Division. And the 2026 World Cup of Soccer continues today. Right now, it's England taking on Congo in Atlanta, Belgium and Senegal at 2 p.m. in Seattle, and the United States versus Bosnia and Herzegovina, 6 p.m. this evening at San Francisco. Canada is off until Saturday when they play a round of 16 match against Morocco at 11 a.m. in Houston. I'm Venice Ferguson, CJWW Sports.
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1: Legendary Country 600 CJWW and Gord Banff are going to be serving up another great show August 8th over at the Outlook Riverbank Rodeo. It is going to be such a great night out. 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
4: From the Fort Campground, Jackson Emery with you in Fort Capel today. Hope it has been a great day. Lots to celebrate. Lots already happened. The parade was a great start to Canada Day, and now the carnival officially underway here in Fort Capel. Full of energy. Made a quick appearance there because it's close to where lunch is being served, thanks to the Legion. A huge shout out to them, the delicious barbecue lunch. If you haven't made it out for a bite to eat, that is the place to go in Fort Capel today. Families are enjoying rides. Kids are getting their face painted, taking photos together. Everyone is soaking up another great Canada Day. The exact kind of atmosphere you would hope to find during also a community 75th anniversary celebration. Double whammy in Fort Capel today. So if you're looking for something fun to do this afternoon, pack up the family and head on down to Fort Capel. Be sure to stick around 2 o'clock. Some more events taking place. You're going to have the anniversary cake cutting here at the Fort Building. 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Schedule is packed from start to finish. We're enjoying every minute of it live from the Fort Campground in Fort Capel.
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8: 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I hope to see you out at one of the many events held in our province on July 1st. You may even catch me wearing red and watching a soccer game. 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

0: Tim McGraw playing on Country 600 CJWW with Kendra joining you here in the noon hour and joining you on a weekday a little different with Canada Day falling right bang in the middle of the week. Though, judging by the amount of out-of-office replies and messages I've been receiving, I think quite a few people may be turning this into a long weekend, taking some extra time off, well, tomorrow and Friday as well.
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2: It is Milestone Day here in Fort Qu'Appelle as the community celebrates 75 years, and one of the biggest moments this afternoon is coming up at 2 o'clock with the anniversary cake cutting at the Ford Building, which is where we are set up. You'll see our summer hauler and the CCMA guitar case, a chance to scan the QR code and try to win the summer hauler, try to win an official entry, trying to win best seats in the house to the CCMAs, and there we got some cornholes and different games set up out front. But you will see us here if you are coming down for the anniversary cake cutting. A chance to celebrate everyone who has helped build this community over the past three quarters of a century. And at the same time, there's also going to be the entertaining Lions Pelican Drop at the bridge. Whether you've lived here your whole life or just visiting for the day, it's all about community, family, and making memories together. Even better, it lands on Canada Day. And after that, live music will begin, followed by even more entertainment tonight, including the fireworks. So looking for somewhere to spend Canada Day, this is the place to be. Come on down to Fort Qu'Appelle.
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5: 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The Environment Canada forecast for Saskatoon and area. Mix of sun and cloud today. Local smoke and a high of 21. There's a chance of showers this afternoon, this evening, and again tomorrow. Tonight, partly cloudy, low 13. Tomorrow, mix of sun and cloud, the high 22. Friday, mix of sun and cloud, again, chance of showers, high 24. And Saturday, Sunday, mix of sun and cloud, the high 25. For the Prince Albert region, cloudy and a high of 19 today with local smoke. There's a chance of showers this afternoon, evening, and again tomorrow. There's also a risk of thunderstorm Thursday afternoon, cloudy and a high of 22. Friday, cloudy, chance of showers, high 23. And mix of sun and cloud over the weekend, high 23 Saturday, high 25 on Sunday. I'm Venice Ferguson, and that's your weather.
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0: drummer Dallas Smith on Country 600 at CJWW. 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Well, just in time, the O'Reilly Insurance and Financial Services and Cooperators Kids in the Park Summer Soccer Program will get going beginning tomorrow. 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
9: 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We only play the songs that can be called legendary. Country 600, CJWW.

0: Michael Montgomery. If you've got love, Legendary Country 600 CJWW. Kendra joining you here on Canada Day and in the noon hour. And if you're hoping to serve up some very Canadian dishes today, well, our country has given the world many interesting dishes, from Hawaiian pizza to poutine, even the iconic Caesar. So some chaos, comfort foods, and a whole lot of gravy. We're also a great country to live in if you've got a sweet tooth. Looking at some iconic desserts, you've got Nanaimo bars, butter tarts, here in the prairie, Saskatoon berry pie, yes please. And in the summer months, I do love a couple of scoops of the Canadian classic Tiger Tail ice cream. Yeah, there's something about our country, we love combining things you don't normally expect, like pineapple on pizza or orange and black licorice flavors to create an iconic ice cream flavor.
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5: Set up at the Fort Campground in Fort Capel, it is Jackson Emery with you. Lunch starting to wind down. Hopefully you saved room for dessert, because coming up after 2 o'clock is the anniversary cake cutting here at the Fort Building to celebrate 75 years of Fort Capel, and then even more exciting events to take place. The carnival goes on until 5 o'clock. There's going to be the Lions Pelican Drop at the bridge happening at 2 o'clock as well. Also, J.J. Voss will be hitting the stage. Some live entertainment at 3. Another one, Tequila Mockingbird, will hit the stage at 6. In between there at 4, the Show and Shine at the Legion. And then to wrap up the night, the fireworks at 9:30, celebrating 75 years of Fort Capel as well, Canada Day. So looking for something to do, come on down to Fort Capel. Like I said, the anniversary cake cutting is happening at the Fort Building, which is where we are set up. So you'll see our CJWW Flamin Saskatchewan Summer Hauler. Scan the QR code for a chance to win an official entry, which I will be giving out tomorrow afternoon. And you'll see our CCMA guitar case. Scan the QR code, grab a selfie with the guitar case, play some cornhole, and try to win best seats in the house to the upcoming CCMAs in Saskatoon in September. So what are you waiting for? Still lots of time left in the day to celebrate Fort Capel and Canada Day.
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0: confirmed to be playing at the CCMA Awards this September in Saskatoon. Legendary Country 600 CJWW. So excited, September. I shouldn't say it can't arrive soon enough. It is only July. But, I mean, this is going to be a big event. First time in 9 years that Saskatoon is going to be the host city for the CCMA Awards and all the events that go along with it. And, well, CJWW, we've partnered up with Discover Saskatoon. We're going to be giving away the best seats in the house. 2 tickets to all of the official CCMA events, along with hotel stays, dining experiences, so much that our city has to offer with the awards coming up. So make sure you keep an eye out all over for the giant guitar case, your chance to scan and your chance to win the best seats in the house. And heads up, Jackson Emery actually has it out today in Fort Capel, and we'll be checking in with him again throughout the day with Canada Day celebrations.
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1: I'm Venice Ferguson with CJWW News. The Prince Albert Police Service has commenced a death investigation after a two-month-old infant died. On June 21st at 11 a.m., officers responded to a home in the 600 block of 19th Street West to assist Parkland Ambulance after they were dispatched to treat an unconscious two-month-old baby girl. Paramedics performed life-saving efforts on the infant and transported her to the Victoria Hospital. She was then transferred to the Jim Pattison Children's Hospital in Saskatoon in stable condition for further care on June 21st, where she has remained. On Tuesday, she died while in hospital. An autopsy is scheduled for Thursday. On Canada Day, low-hazard fireworks can only be discharged on private property between the hours of dusk and 11 p.m. Low-hazard fireworks are designed for public recreational use and include some Roman candles and sparklers, among others, and they travel less than 50 meters high. If you want to let the professionals handle the fireworks show at River Landing is slated for 10:30 tonight. The Saskatchewan Public Safety Agency recently held a news release on flooding in Saskatchewan. Executive Director of Land Operations Brian Chartrand says some active flood areas are simply preparing.
2: Communities wanted to keep those resources there, pumps, hose, sandbaggers, sandbags and things like that. So again, for our inventory purposes, we need to keep that as an active incident because our resources are still there. So just because they're there doesn't mean there's an actual flooding event per se.
1: However, an alert was issued for eastern Saskatchewan north of Campsack yesterday due to increased overland flooding. And there are several highways in eastern Saskatchewan that are now impassable because the flooding has affected the roadway. Severe weather is leaving its mark across Saskatchewan this June with hailstorms and funnel cloud activity reported in several communities. According to SGI, Regina has seen the most damage, with tens of thousands of claims connected to recent storms. Estevan and Moose Jaw have also reported storm-related vehicle damage. While large hail events are not uncommon, it's noted that the province is seeing more frequent storm activity in recent years. I'm Venice Ferguson, CJWW News.
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1: This is your Canada Day weather from the Saskatoon Media Group Newsroom. The Environment Canada forecast for Saskatoon and area. Mix of sun and cloud today. Local smoke and a high of 21. There's a chance of showers this afternoon, this evening, and again tomorrow. Tonight, partly cloudy, low 13. Tomorrow, mix of sun and cloud, the high 22. Friday, mix of sun and cloud, again, chance of showers, high 24. And Saturday, Sunday, mix of sun and cloud, the high 25. For the Prince Albert region, cloudy and a high of 19 today with local smoke. There's a chance of showers this afternoon, evening, and again tomorrow. There's also a risk of thunderstorm Thursday afternoon, cloudy and a high of 22. Friday, cloudy, chance of showers, high 23. And mix of sun and cloud over the weekend, high 23 Saturday, high 25 on Sunday. I'm Venice Ferguson, and that's your weather.
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0: another incredibly talented voice from here in Saskatchewan, Tate Shrevers, waiting on his headlights. Legendary Country 600 CJWW with Kendra. Last week, I was out on the road. I made my way to Spiritwood and had to definitely clean my headlights after returning. Man, oh man, the amount of bugs splattered on the front. This week, we'll have to do the same thing, but I think it's mostly just mud from all of the rain we've been getting lately. So, vehicle looking pretty muddy, but at least Minifield's looking very green.
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2: Hello, once again, Jack DeNemery, live from Fort Qu'Appelle, an anniversary celebration for the ages. 75 years celebrating down here in Fort Qu'Appelle, also Canada Day. The parade was fantastic. The barbecue was amazing. Smelled delicious. Hard to go wrong with barbecue. But like I said earlier, hopefully you saved room for dessert, because coming up here in just under 1 hour, 2 o'clock is going to be the anniversary cake cutting here at the Fort Building. That is where I'm set up. Once you come in through the grounds here, not hard to miss. You'll see us with our CJWW Flam and Saskatchewan Summer Hauler, as well our CCMA guitar case, giving you the chance to try and win the trailer, as well some best seats in the house for the CCMA Awards. Tickets, hotel dining, the ultimate CCMA experience. As well, coming up, the Lions Pelican drop at the bridge. Whether you've lived here your whole life, visiting for the day today, it's all about community, family, and making memories. Lots of people celebrating Fort Qu'Appelle and saw lots of red, white, and maple leaves. Still lots of time in the day. Looking for somewhere to spend Canada Day? Fort Qu'Appelle, definitely the place to be.
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0: When I get where I'm going, Brad Paisley with Dolly Parton on Country 600 at CJWW with Kendra joining you here. And last week, well, Dolly Parton joined in on the grand opening of a brand new business. She's now got Dolly's Tennessean Travel Stop, which is a gas station and restaurant. So not only is it that, it's also got, I'm sure, some souvenirs, a coffee shop, a general store, a little bit of everything, because she is involved in a little bit of everything through the years, right? She's got her imagination library. She's got the books. She's got her music. She's got acting. And now she's involved in this as well. And let's be honest, everything combined, I'm sure anybody who stops in will be greeted with a fantastic playlist.
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2: Well, the fun just keeps on rolling here in Fort Qu'Appelle. Jackson Emery along with you here at in front of the Fort building at the Fort campground. Also have some purple CCMA bandanas for free. So stop on by if you're in Fort Qu'Appelle to come see me for a bandana and scan our QR code. Take a selfie with the guitar case, giving you the chance to win CCMA tickets. The ultimate experience, best seats in the house, dining, hotel, you name it. I also have the summer hauler here. Scan the QR code for a chance to win an official entry. I will be giving out one tomorrow afternoon, inching closer to that anniversary cake cutting, and then some live entertainment to follow with the likes of JJ Voss going to be on stage. They're getting their equipment set up to the left of me, doing some mic tests and checks. The Lions Pelican drop at the bridge also coming up at 2 o'clock. Show and shine at the Legion at 4, wrapping up the day, fireworks at 9:30. All here celebrating the 75th anniversary of Fort Qu'Appelle and Canada Day.
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9: This is your Canada Day weather from the Saskatoon Media Group Newsroom. The Environment Canada forecast for Saskatoon and area. Mix of sun and cloud today. Local smoke and a high of 21. There's a chance of showers this afternoon, this evening, and again tomorrow. Tonight, partly cloudy, low 13. Tomorrow, mix of sun and cloud, the high 22. Friday, mix of sun and cloud, again, chance of showers, high 24. And Saturday, Sunday, mix of sun and cloud, the high 25. For the Prince Albert region, cloudy and a high of 19 today with local smoke. There's a chance of showers this afternoon, evening, and again tomorrow. There's also a risk of thunderstorm Thursday afternoon, cloudy and a high of 22. Friday, cloudy, chance of showers, high 23, and mix of sun and cloud over the weekend, high 23 Saturday, high 25 on Sunday. I'm Venice Ferguson, and that's your weather.
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0: returning to Saskatoon and playing at the CCMA Awards this September. It's the Recklaws, where I'm from, on Legendary Country 600 CJWW. So excited. We've partnered up with AGI, and we're recognizing the hardworking farmers who keep our communities thriving. 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

0: Chestnut on Country 600 CJWW. This is Kendra keeping you company here on Canada Day, rocking my red. Couple of days' time, back to rocking the green and white in time for game day. For the Riders, they're going to be back in action over in Ottawa Friday, taking on the Red Blacks.
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0: Another chart topper there for Ella Langley, Be Her on Country 600 CJWW with Kendra. July is here, usually the time of year you hope to be out on the lake, maybe out water skiing. In Alberta, well, they're skiing out at sunshine. That's right, they received enough snow out there throughout the winter into the spring and still some hanging around here in the summer that, yes, out at sunshine, there is downhill skiing going on. And actually, this is only the third time since the 90s that they've been actually able to offer some really late season skiing.
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2: Hello once again, it's Jackson Emery live down here at Fort Capel celebrating their 75th anniversary and Canada Day. Lots going on here right now. Hopefully you saved room as the barbecue is all wrapped up and they're going to have anniversary cake cutting here at the Fort building right where we are set up broadcasting. As well, at the same time, the Lions Pelican drop at the bridge. And then in just over an hour, there's going to be live entertainment, including J.J. Voss on stage. There's going to be the show and shine at the Legion. And then fireworks later tonight. Can't forget about the carnival that's going

0: on until 5 o'clock today. Lots to keep the kids active with, some rides, crafts, face painting, and then of course I have the CJWW Flamin Saskatchewan Summer Hauler with me, giving you the chance to scan the QR code. I'll be giving out an official entry tomorrow morning. A couple of people have already come to scan the QR code, and best seats in country music. Tickets, hotel, dining, the ultimate Canadian Country Music Association Awards experience. Come on down right beside our hauler. Scan that QR code. Take a picture with our beautiful guitar case setup, and you'll have the opportunity to win best seats in the house to the upcoming CCMAs in September. This is all taking place down in Fort Qu'Appelle, celebrating their 75th anniversary.
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on Country 600 CJWW. And if you didn't know, rocking denim on denim, so a denim shirt with denim pants, also known as a Canadian tuxedo. There you go. Very fitting on Canada Day, after all. 600 CJWW with Sugar Land.

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0: from the CJWW Newsroom, bringing you Saskatchewan's news first. Here's what's happening.
1: Good afternoon. I'm Venice Ferguson, CJWW News. Right now, indications are that the Trump administration won't sign on to Kuzma for a 16-year extension. Dr. Sylvain Charlebois, director of Agri-Food Analytics Lab at Dalhousie University, says this doesn't end the pact immediately, but launches years of annual negotiations and extends uncertainty across North America's integrated economy. He suggests agriculture, automotive, and food processing could be among the hardest-hit sectors. On Canada Day, Prime Minister Mark Carney's address centered around how Canada was unified at Confederation and is so to today.
2: And at this decisive moment, Canadians are once again turning our conviction into action, choosing to build big with Canadian workers, Canadian materials, Canadian values, choosing Canadian produce.
1: Meanwhile, in Saskatoon, Canada Day celebrations are downtown at River Landing, and there is entertainment and activities running nonstop until fireworks at 10:30 tonight. You don't have to pay for parking today. It's been a season of severe weather, which has included hail in multiple communities around Saskatchewan. If that hail has made an impact on your vehicle, SGI's Director of Sask Auto Operations, Nikki Kluk, says to contact them as soon as possible.
3: After you note that there was storm damage received on your vehicle, you do have 2 years to make your claim and to get your vehicle looked at either through SGI, one of our preferred partner repair shops, or through a paintless dent repair firm.
1: The City of Prince Albert is assuring residents that the recent water discoloration is normal and the city's water is still safe to drink. Over the last several days, Prince Albert has been experiencing issues relating to the discoloration of the water supply. Recent river conditions have resulted in higher levels of naturally occurring organic matter. These conditions are common in prairie river systems, according to the city, and can sometimes influence the appearance of treated water. Cameco announced today that the Cigar Lake mine in northern Saskatchewan has temporarily suspended operations due to challenges at Orano's McLean Lake Mill. The McLean Lake facility is where Cigar Lake ore is processed. Orano's McLean Lake Mill has encountered operational challenges with its sulfuric acid plant that caused it to shut down in order to repair the issue. Cameco says it has limited ore storage capacity at Cigar Lake, so the company has temporarily suspended mining activities until sufficient acid is available to allow milling to resume at McLean Lake. I'm Venice Ferguson, CJWW News.
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1: This is your Canada Day weather from the Saskatoon Media Group Newsroom. The Environment Canada forecast for Saskatoon and area. Mix of sun and cloud today. Local smoke and a high of 21. There's a chance of showers this afternoon, this evening, and again tomorrow. Tonight, partly cloudy, low 13.

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0: Barker Band on Country 600 CJWW with Kendra joining you here after 2 o'clock on Canada Day. Now, celebrations going on all across the country, so many communities. And here in Saskatchewan, well, some unsettled weather throughout the week has meant that some activities have had to maybe move locations. For instance, over in Warman, well, they're big festivities. They're still going on. They've just moved locations. So they're taking place over at the Warman Home Center Communiplex parking lot today. They've still got all the live music going on. They got the vendors. They got the different activities. Just over, again, at the Warman Home Center Communiplex parking lot. Though, heads up, evening fireworks, those are still going to be shot off from the dog park parking lot. So, a few things to note if you're over in Warman today.
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4: From down in Fort Capel, it is Jackson Emery with you once again. Maybe you can hear in the background a live music check ongoing. We are just around the corner for some live entertainment. JJ Voss is going to be on stage later this afternoon. We're getting ready to cut the cake, and you're welcome. We got some bandanas given out, some purple bandanas from the us here at CJWW and the Canadian Country Music Association Awards that are in Saskatoon coming up in September. We have a couple of displays out on hand right now. You can take a selfie with the guitar case, try to win best seats in the house to the Canadian Country Music Association Awards as well. Scan the QR code on the side of our summer hauler for a chance to win the trailer and all of the prizes inside. It's empty right now, but it will be filled with prizes late September when we do our draw. Like I said, anniversary cake cutting coming up right away. The carnival still rolling until 5 o'clock. There's a show and shine at the Legion at 4, and then to wrap things up, fireworks lighting up the skies of the valley, celebrating Canada Day and 75 years of Fort Capel.
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0: Legendary Country 600 CJWW with Kendra and Blake Shelton home. Now, an interesting connection to the country we call home, Canada. That song actually a cover of a song written by Canadian Michael Bublé. So there you go.
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3: People left, right, and center, sound check going on. The anniversary cake has been cut. What an amazing afternoon down here in Fort Capel. Jackson Emery along with you. And yes, if you can hear in the background, otherwise, there is some sound checks going on stage right now. JJ Voss and a damn good band will be taken to the stage in just under 1 hour. A Tequila Mockingbird is also going to be hitting the stage at 6 o'clock, part of the live entertainment. Going on right now, the live Pelican Drop at the Bridge. The anniversary cake cutting going on right now. This is right across at the Ford Building here in Fort Capel, and then fireworks later on tonight to wrap up what has so far been an amazing day down here at Fort Capel. And we have had lots of people stop by to scan the QR code, try to win our summer hauler, trying to win best seats in the house to the Canadian Country Music Association Awards, and getting themselves a free purple bandana in the process. They're going to be all over Fort Capel. People are going to be asking, where did you get that headband? Well, you're going to have to come find CJWW next time we are anywhere in the province, and our beautiful guitar case. Grab a selfie with that and scan our QR code trying to win hotel stay, dinner, and the whole CCMA experience. We're down here in Fort Capel celebrating their 75th anniversary and Canada Day.
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6: 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The Environment Canada forecast for Saskatoon and area. Mix of sun and cloud today. Local smoke and a high of 21. There's a chance of showers this afternoon, this evening, and again tomorrow. Tonight, partly cloudy, low 13. Tomorrow, mix of sun and cloud, the high 22. Friday, mix of sun and cloud, again chance of showers, high 24. And Saturday, Sunday, mix of sun and cloud, the high 25. For the Prince Albert region, cloudy and a high of 19 today with local smoke. There's a chance of showers this afternoon, evening, and again tomorrow. There's also a risk of thunderstorm Thursday afternoon, cloudy and a high of 22. Friday, cloudy, chance of showers, high 23. And mix of sun and cloud over the weekend, high 23 Saturday, high 25 on Sunday. I'm Venice Ferguson, and that's your weather.
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0: Kelly Burrows, Put It On Me. Legendary Country 600 CJWW. Celebration time. Isle La Crosse marking 250 years. One of the oldest communities here in Canada. And their celebrations are taking place July 3rd through the 8th. So just around the corner. Not just a celebration, though. It's also a homecoming. 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

0: on Country 600 CJWW. Thank you for joining me here on Canada Day. My name is Kendra. And when I think barbecuing, I often think, well, hamburgers. Though recently an article came out where professional chefs listed foods that you should never cook on a grill. And on that list, well, the good old hamburger. The reason why, they say, is, well, because of the fat. Basically, it drips down, you lose all the flavor, and the outside doesn't get caramelized. So a few of the reasons why they say don't put it on the grill, put it on a cast iron plate on top of the grill. So I've heard of different tips and tricks. I guess this is just one of them. But again, I don't know that I've necessarily ever had a bad burger cooked on the barbecue. And if I stopped making them all together, I think in the summer months, I'd probably starve.
1: Hey there, Derek Jesting here with the Saskatoon Crime Stoppers. Saskatoon Crime Stoppers is a non-profit organization that works with the community in partnership with the public, the media, and the police in a joint commitment to prevent and solve crime in Saskatoon and the province. Saskatoon Crime Stoppers provides the public with the opportunity to anonymously and therefore safely communicate information that they have regarding criminal activity within the community. Our program is entirely funded on community donations and corporate sponsors. If you know of a crime that's been committed, you can leave a tip by calling 1-800-222-8477 or online at our website, saskatooncrimestoppers.com. Tips can be left 24 hours a day, 7 days a week. When submitting a tip, the caller will never be asked to reveal their identity. Once a tip has been submitted, a tip number is provided and the caller's identity is never known to us. We will not ask your name and you can remain anonymous. Information that is provided to Crime Stoppers can help police build cases in Saskatoon and around the province to reduce, prevent, and solve crimes. Please visit our website for more information. You can also check us out on Instagram and X for updates, active crimes, and photos of suspects that are wanted or need identifying. Saskatoon Crime Stoppers, do your part to stop crime in our community.
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0: Holmes playing on Country 600 at CJWW with Kendra. Summer is here. You're looking to get away, explore your own backyard. Well, hey, if you didn't know, make sure you check out your local library. Of course, days when they're open, Canada Day, many are closed. But when they are open, quite a few will have different passes that you can check out, including here in Saskatchewan, regional park passes. If you didn't know, yeah, quite a few libraries all around our province. So you can borrow them for up to 7 days. Check out all of these awesome parks. Great way to get out and exploring.
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3: Hanging out here in Fort Capel this afternoon for their 75th anniversary celebrations and Canada Day. It's quieted down just a little bit. That's because we're getting ready to welcome J.J. Voss and a damn good band on stage, part of the live entertainment lineup. Can't forget about Tequila Mockingbird will be on stage later. They're still dishing out some plates of cake. Of course, I got on the train and had a piece of chocolate cake. The anniversary cutting of Fort Capel happening here at the Fort building, which is where we are set up. So there's still a little bit of cake left, and then there's going to be some live entertainment. The carnival goes until 5 o'clock. Some rides, craft, face painting, lots for the kids to do. And then, of course, later tonight, 9:30, when the fireworks show begins to light up the skies of the valley. And since we're here, try to win our summer hauler. Scan the QR code. I'll give out an official entry tomorrow morning, and we're giving you the chance to win best seats at the CCMA Awards. All you need to do is scan the QR code for that and take a selfie with the guitar display, and you will be in for a great CCMA experience. All happening here today down in Fort Capel.
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Legendary Country 600 CJWW with Kendra. I hope you're having a good, maybe even a great Canada Day as we continue rolling along with Darius Rucker and Wagon Wheel.

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1: I'm Denise Ferguson with CJWW News. The Prince Albert Police Service has commenced a death investigation after a two-month-old infant died. On June 21st at 11 a.m., officers responded to a home in the 600 block of 19th Street West to assist Parkland Ambulance after they were dispatched to treat an unconscious two-month-old baby girl. Paramedics performed life-saving efforts on the infant and transported her to the Victoria Hospital. She was then transferred to the Jim Pattison Children's Hospital in Saskatoon in stable condition for further care on June 21st, where she has remained. On Tuesday, she died while in hospital. An autopsy is scheduled for Thursday. On Canada Day, low-hazard fireworks can only be discharged on private property between the hours of dusk and 11 p.m. Low-hazard fireworks are designed for public recreational use and include some Roman candles and sparklers, among others, and they travel less than 50 meters high. If you want to let the professionals handle the fireworks show at River Landing is slated for 10:30 tonight. The Saskatchewan Public Safety Agency recently held a news release on flooding in Saskatchewan. Executive Director of Land Operations Brian Chartrand says some active flood areas are simply preparing.
2: Communities wanted to keep those resources there, pumps, hose, sandbaggers, sandbags and things like that. So again, for our inventory purposes, we need to keep that as an active incident because our resources are still there. So just because they're there doesn't mean there's an actual flooding event per se.
1: However, an alert was issued for eastern Saskatchewan north of Campsack yesterday due to increased overland flooding. And there are several highways in eastern Saskatchewan that are now impassable because the flooding has affected the roadway. Severe weather is leaving its mark across Saskatchewan this June with hailstorms and funnel cloud activity reported in several communities. According to SGI, Regina has seen the most damage, with tens of thousands of claims connected to recent storms. Estevan and Moose Jaw have also reported storm-related vehicle damage. While large hail events are not uncommon, it's noted that the province is seeing more frequent storm activity in recent years. I'm Venice Ferguson, CJWW News.
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1: This is your Canada Day weather from the Saskatoon Media Group Newsroom. The Environment Canada forecast for Saskatoon and area. Mix of sun and cloud today. Local smoke and a high of 21. There's a chance of showers this afternoon, this evening, and again tomorrow. Tonight, partly cloudy, low 13. Tomorrow, mix of sun and cloud, the high 22. Friday, mix of sun and cloud, again, chance of showers, high 24. And Saturday, Sunday, mix of sun and cloud, the high 25. For the Prince Albert region, cloudy and a high of 19 today with local smoke. There's a chance of showers this afternoon, evening, and again tomorrow. There's also a risk of thunderstorm Thursday afternoon, cloudy and a high of 22. Friday, cloudy, chance of showers, high 23. And mix of sun and cloud over the weekend, high 23 Saturday, high 25 on Sunday. I'm Venice Ferguson, and that's your weather.
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0: Legendary Country 600 CJWW waiting on you, Lindsay L. This is Kendra, kind of waiting on summer to feel like it's well and truly begun here in Saskatchewan. Many areas, well, it's been kind of sunshine here and there, but waiting for maybe some heat. Head out to the lake or even head out into the fields. I know a few members of my family, they've just been waiting to get out, start making some hay.
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4: Hello from Fort Capel. What an amazing day it has been down here in the valley celebrating their 75th anniversary and Canada Day. Jackson along with you. And you know, maybe not the greatest of days when you look at, you know, the sun hasn't really been shining. Little bit of haze in the air, but guess what? There's no rain. It's not too hot and it's not too cold. So I'd say it has been a really, really good day thus far when it comes to weather. You can hear the music in the background, JJ Voss and a damn good band getting ready to take to the stage. Got some more live entertainment just around the corner at 6 o'clock with Tequila Mockingbird. The carnival going on until 5 o'clock. And then, of course, to wrap up the evening are the fireworks at 9:30 to light up the skies here in the valley to conclude what has been a very thrilling and successful 75th anniversary celebration and Canada Day in Fort Capel. Still time to come on down here. We are at the Fort building. Come scanner QR code for a chance to win the summer hauler and best seats in the house to the CCMA Awards and grab a free CCMA bandana while you're at it. Happening here today in Fort Capel.
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0: say a whole lot has changed since she first came out with that one back in 2007. It's Taylor Swift and Teardrops on My Guitar on Country 600 CJWW. This is Kendra. And big rumors swirling around lately is that she and fiancé Travis Kelce expected to tie the knot in Madison Square Garden. So big wedding potentially planned this weekend in New York. Or I guess I should say specifically on Friday. But as I have yet to receive my actual invitation, I guess there's no exact confirmation.
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4: Still down here at Fort Capel, Jackson along with you, and an amazing afternoon. You can maybe hear in the background, but J.J. Voss is on stage, and a damn good band. They are part of the live entertainment lineup for the 75th anniversary of Fort Capel, also landing on Canada Day. Lots of different festivities going on. Carnival still running until 5 o'clock. They got crafts, face painting, different rides for the kids, more entertainment coming up at 6 o'clock, Tequila Mockingbird. The Show and Shine getting underway in just under 30 minutes at the Legion. And then later tonight, 9:30, the fireworks going to light up the valley skies. And we are set up at the Fort Building, so you can come on down, scan our QR code to try and win the Summer Hauler trailer, or you can scan the QR code, try to win both. Best seats in the house to the CCMA Awards, hotel, dinner, the whole CCMA experience. And grab a free bandana while you are at it. This is the place to be. Still time to get in the vehicle. Come on down to Fort Capel, celebrating 75
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8: 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The Environment Canada forecast for Saskatoon and area. Mix of sun and cloud today. Local smoke and a high of 21. There's a chance of showers this afternoon, this evening, and again tomorrow. Tonight, partly cloudy, low 13. Tomorrow, mix of sun and cloud, the high 22. Friday, mix of sun and cloud, again, chance of showers, high 24. And Saturday, Sunday, mix of sun and cloud, the high 25. For the Prince Albert region, cloudy and a high of 19 today with local smoke. There's a chance of showers this afternoon, evening, and again tomorrow. There's also a risk of thunderstorm Thursday afternoon, cloudy and a high of 22. Friday, cloudy, chance of showers, high 23. And mix of sun and cloud over the weekend. High 23 Saturday, high 25 on Sunday. I'm Venice Ferguson, and that's your weather.
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0: 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And now you can join in on the laughs in person. 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

0: Megan Maroney and Beautiful Things playing on Country 600 CJWW with Kendra. Thank you for spending some time with me here on Canada Day. Some absolutely beautiful sights to check out around our province. Things looking pretty darn green all over thanks to all this rain we've begun lately. And hearing reports that, yes, you might be able to spot a few patches of red as well as the red lilies out in the wild starting to bloom.
1: I walked into the room. There he was, sassy, smooth, looking sharp. I held him gently. His sweet taste tingled my lips. A match made in heaven. We'll go everywhere this summer. To the lake, golfing, fishing, or just relaxing on the deck with him.
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3: Oh, what an incredible afternoon it has been here down in Fort Capel. Maybe you can hear in the background JJ Voss killing it on stage right now. Be sure to go check out our Facebook and Instagram pages as well as our stories. It has been quite the crowd gathering here just outside the Fort building. We had lots of cake served out. And like I said earlier, of course, I jumped on that bandwagon and had a slice of cake. Still lots to look forward to here, though, today. JJ Voss and a damn good band are on stage right now. Will be for a little bit. Coming up at 4 o'clock, the Show and Shine is going to be taking place at the Legion. This is all in Fort Capel, by the way. Tequila Mockingbird, more live entertainment at 6 o'clock. Fireworks lighting up the sky at 9:30. And while we are here until 5, stop by, come say hi, grab a CCMA purple bandana. They have been a hit for humans and dogs. They are all over Fort Capel now. You can scan our QR code for a chance to win the CJWW Flamin' Saskatchewan Summer Hauler. I will be giving out an official entry tomorrow afternoon, and everybody chasing for the best seats in the house at the CCMA Awards. Stop by and enter right now with CJWW celebrating 75 years in Fort Capel.
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Legendary Country 600 CJWW taking over Sphere again this summer down in Vegas. 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

0: from the CJWW Newsroom, bringing you Saskatchewan's news first. Here's what's happening.
1: Good afternoon. I'm Venice Ferguson, CJWW News. Right now, indications are that the Trump administration won't sign on to CUSMA for a 16-year extension. Dr. Sylvain Charlebois, director of Agri-Food Analytics Lab at Dalhousie University, says this doesn't end the pact immediately, but launches years of annual negotiations and extends uncertainty across North America's integrated economy. He suggests agriculture, automotive, and food processing could be among the hardest-hit sectors. On Canada Day, Prime Minister Mark Carney's address centered around how Canada was unified at Confederation and is so too today.
2: And at this decisive moment, Canadians are once again turning our conviction into action, choosing to build big with Canadian workers, Canadian materials, Canadian values, choosing Canadian produce.
1: Meanwhile, in Saskatoon, Canada Day celebrations are downtown at River Landing, and there is entertainment and activities running nonstop until fireworks at 10:30 tonight. You don't have to pay for parking today. It's been a season of severe weather, which has included hail in multiple communities around Saskatchewan. If that hail has made an impact on your vehicle, SGI's Director of Sask Auto Operations, Nikki Kluk, says to contact them as soon as possible.
3: After you note that there was storm damage received on your vehicle, you do have 2 years to make your claim and to get your vehicle looked at either through SGI, one of our preferred partner repair shops, or through a paintless dent repair firm.
1: The City of Prince Albert is assuring residents that the recent water discoloration is normal and the city's water is still safe to drink. Over the last several days, Prince Albert has been experiencing issues relating to the discoloration of the water supply. Recent river conditions have resulted in higher levels of naturally occurring organic matter. These conditions are common in prairie river systems, according to the city, and can sometimes influence the appearance of treated water. Cameco announced today that the Cigar Lake mine in northern Saskatchewan has temporarily suspended operations due to challenges at Orano's McLean Lake Mill. The McLean Lake facility is where Cigar Lake ore is processed. Orano's McLean Lake Mill has encountered operational challenges with its sulfuric acid plant that caused it to shut down in order to repair the issue. Cameco says it has limited ore storage capacity at Cigar Lake, so the company has temporarily suspended mining activities until sufficient acid is available to allow milling to resume at McLean Lake. I'm Venice Ferguson, CJWW News.
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1: This is your Canada Day weather from the Saskatoon Media Group Newsroom. The Environment Canada forecast for Saskatoon and area. There's a chance of showers this evening and again tomorrow. Tonight, partly cloudy, low 13. Tomorrow, mix of sun and cloud, the high 22. Friday, mix of sun and cloud, again chance of showers, high 24. And Saturday, Sunday, mix of sun and cloud, the high 25. For the Prince Albert region, there's a chance of showers this evening and again tomorrow. There's also a risk of thunderstorm Thursday afternoon, cloudy and a high of 22. Friday, cloudy, chance of showers, high 23, and mix of sun and cloud over the weekend, high 23 Saturday, high 25 on Sunday. I'm Venice Ferguson, and that's your weather.
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0: Saskatchewan boys right there. Jonner Brothers right on time playing on Country 600 CJWW after 4 o'clock with Kendra. Though if it wasn't for the clock, I don't think I'd be able to tell what time it was all day here today. Just without the sun, don't have the relation of that. So you tell me it was still the morning, you could tell me it was the evening. It's hard to know exactly, but one thing is for sure, once it really does truly start getting dark out, a whole lot of fireworks going to be going off to celebrate Canada Day.
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4: Hi there once again, Jackson Emery down here at Fort Capel. One more hour to go here, but long going to be going on after we are gone. JJ Voss and his band currently off stage.

0: right now, just taking a quick intermission. They're going to be back on stage, part of the live entertainment here outside the Fort building. They got beer gardens set up as well. Tequila Mockingbird will be hitting the stage at 6 o'clock tonight. Just nicely getting underway is the Show and Shine over at the Legion. And then to cap off the night is the fireworks show, 9:30. And like I said, we're here for one more hour, so you can stop on by, find us. You'll find the Summer Hauler, and not hard to miss, right across from the Fort building. Scan the QR code for a chance to win an official entry to the Summer Hauler, trying to be one of the 60 finalists, trying to win the trailer and all the prizes inside. Plus, CCMA purple bandanas have been a hit here in Fort Capel. Grab one, grab a selfie with our beautiful guitar display, and try to win best seats in the house to the CCMAs coming up in September. All of this taking place in Fort Capel, celebrating 75 years.
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0: Man on Legendary Country 600 CJWW with Kendra joining you here, Canada Day Wednesday. Looking back, a big night in music history this past weekend, Alan Jackson's big final show in Nashville. We have a few more details for, of course, fans who were not able to join in on the festivities, join in on the fun in Nashville in person. Well, we now know that it was recorded, so there is going to be a live album released in the new year, and we already knew that it was going to be broadcast on TV. Well, now we know it will air sometime in December on NBC.
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2: Back down here in Fort Capel, Jackson along with you, and J.J. Voss nicely getting back on stage with a damn good band, part of the live entertainment after them, Tequila Mockingbird. And this has been an incredible day that got started bright and early with the parade down Broadway here in Fort Capel. Lots of people out for the parade, some amazing floats, lots of kids getting lots of candy here on a Wednesday Canada Day. Coming up though later, Tequila Mockingbird will be on stage, part of the live entertainment. The Show and Shine is going on right now at the Legion. Fireworks will conclude the night at 9:30, all part of Canada Day and Fort Capel's 75th anniversary celebrations. 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
8: This is your Canada Day weather from the Saskatoon Media Group Newsroom. The Environment Canada forecast for Saskatoon and area. There's a chance of showers this evening and again tomorrow. Tonight, partly cloudy, low 13. Tomorrow, mix of sun and cloud, the high 22. Friday, mix of sun and cloud, again, chance of showers, high 24. And Saturday, Sunday, mix of sun and cloud, the high 25. For the Prince Albert region, there's a chance of showers this evening and again tomorrow. There's also a risk of thunderstorm Thursday afternoon, cloudy and a high of 22. Friday, cloudy, chance of showers, high 23. And mix of sun and cloud over the weekend, high 23 Saturday, high 25 on Sunday. I'm Venice Ferguson, and that's your weather.
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0: Megan Griffiths, Just Being Me on Country 600 at CJWW this September. Every step makes a difference. That's right. 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Mark the calendar. 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

0: of Birmingham, Tracy Lawrence on Legendary Country 600 CJWW with Kendra, spending some time with you here on Canada Day with all of the festivities going on. One of the most popular activities, I'm guessing, especially for kids, getting their face painted. I'm pretty sure this is probably the biggest time of year for doing that, aside, of course, from, well, playoffs.
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4: One final time from Fort Capel, an amazing morning turned into afternoon. Their 75th anniversary celebrations and Canada Day all got started with the parade, all kinds of different floats, different support from local businesses and people from around Fort Capel. And it just continued on with the carnival that's going to be wrapping up here at 5 o'clock. They had delicious cake here at the Fort Building for their anniversary. J.J. Voss has been putting on an incredible performance. The Show and Shine going on right now at the Legion. Tequila Mockingbird is going to be on stage at 6 o'clock. More live entertainment. Beer garden set up here at the Fort Building as well. To wrap everything up today will be the fireworks show at 9:30. They got food trucks here as well. As we begin to pack up our things and hit the road, hope that we are back in Fort Capel a lot sooner rather than later, because the day is not done yet. We might be on the road, but stop on by, taking some live entertainment, see some fireworks, and celebrate Canada Day and the 75th anniversary of Fort Capel.
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0: the CJWW Newsroom, bringing you Saskatchewan's news first. Here's what's happening.
1: I'm Venice Ferguson with CJWW News. The Prince Albert Police Service has commenced a death investigation after a two-month-old infant died. On June 21st at 11 a.m., officers responded to a home in the 600 block of 19th Street West to assist Parkland Ambulance after they were dispatched to treat an unconscious two-month-old baby girl. Paramedics performed life-saving efforts on the infant and transported her to the Victoria Hospital. She was then transferred to the Jim Pattison Children's Hospital in Saskatoon in stable condition for further care on June 21st, where she has remained. On Tuesday, she died while in hospital. An autopsy is scheduled for Thursday. On Canada Day, low-hazard fireworks can only be discharged on private property between the hours of dusk and 11 p.m. Low-hazard fireworks are designed for public recreational use and include some Roman candles and sparklers, among others, and they travel less than 50 meters high. If you want to let the professionals handle the fireworks show at River Landing is slated for 10:30 tonight. The Saskatchewan Public Safety Agency recently held a news release on flooding in Saskatchewan. Executive Director of Land Operations Brian Chartrand says some active flood areas are simply preparing.
2: Communities wanted to keep those resources there, pumps, hose, sandbags and things like that. So again, for our inventory purposes, we need to keep that as an active incident because our resources are still there. So just because they're there doesn't mean there's an actual flooding event per se.
1: However, an alert was issued for eastern Saskatchewan north of Campsack yesterday due to increased overland flooding. And there are several highways in eastern Saskatchewan that are now impassable because the flooding has affected the roadway. Severe weather is leaving its mark across Saskatchewan this June with hailstorms and funnel cloud activity reported in several communities. According to SGI, Regina has seen the most damage, with tens of thousands of claims connected to recent storms. Estevan and Moose Jaw have also reported storm-related vehicle damage. While large hail events are not uncommon, it's noted that the province is seeing more frequent storm activity in recent years. I'm Venice Ferguson, CJWW News.
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1: This is your Canada Day weather from the Saskatoon Media Group Newsroom. The Environment Canada forecast for Saskatoon and area. There's a chance of showers this evening and again tomorrow. Tonight, partly cloudy, low 13. Tomorrow, mix of sun and cloud, the high 22. Friday, mix of sun and cloud, again, chance of showers, high 24. And Saturday, Sunday, mix of sun and cloud, the high 25. For the Prince Albert region, there's a chance of showers this evening and again tomorrow. There's also a risk of thunderstorm Thursday afternoon, cloudy and a high of 22. Friday, cloudy, chance of showers, high 23. And mix of sun and cloud over the weekend, high 23 Saturday, high 25 on Sunday. I'm Venice Ferguson, and that's your weather.
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W's James Barker Band, and we now know they're going to be coming to town with the CCMA Awards. Last week, they announced the first wave of performers who were going to be rocking out at Sastel Center. So we're talking a who's who of country music. Some incredibly talented voices. Tennille Arts, Dean Brody, Hunter Brothers, Kelsey Kulick, Jess Moskaluk, The Reklaws,

0: Owen Ringling, and of course, James Barker Band. Yeah, there's a lot of hype about this for very good reason. It's Canada's biggest night in country music, Prairie Style, coming September 19th. 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

0: Morning Drive playing on Legendary Country 600 CJWW with Kendra here on Canada Day. So don't expect to be falling asleep too early tonight. Of course, a lot of festivities, including fireworks going off really all across the country. And if you find yourself here in Saskatoon tonight, well, heads up, you can ride free with Saskatoon Transit after the Canada Day fireworks. So you don't have to worry about traffic and parking. They're going to have that free bus service departing from two locations. So north of the river, 3rd Avenue and 19th Street, and south of the river, Victoria Avenue and 11th Street. So after the fireworks, some free rides from Saskatoon Transit.
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10: This is your Canada Day weather from the Saskatoon Media Group Newsroom. The Environment Canada forecast for Saskatoon and area. There's a chance of showers this evening and again tomorrow. Tonight, partly cloudy, low 13. Tomorrow, mix of sun and cloud, the high 22. Friday, mix of sun and cloud, again, chance of showers, high 24. And Saturday, Sunday, mix of sun and cloud, the high 25. For the Prince Albert region, there's a chance of showers this evening and again tomorrow. There's also a risk of thunderstorm Thursday afternoon, cloudy and a high of 22. Friday, cloudy, chance of showers, high 23. And mix of sun and cloud over the weekend, high 23 Saturday, high 25 on Sunday. I'm Venice Ferguson, and that's your weather.
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0: Mackenzie Porter and Owen Riegling coming home to you on Legendary Country 600 CJWW. 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

0: Such a distinctive voice, Tanya Tucker. It's a little too late on Legendary Country 600 CJWW with Kendra. Well, it seems that construction going on a little later than originally planned, thanks to the incredibly wet June weather here in Saskatoon. Well, the remainder of construction on College Drive experiencing some delay. So opening of the University Bridge and College Drive corridor to two lanes of traffic, one lane in each direction, now expected for mid to late July. And that's subject to favorable weather and construction conditions. So just a heads up, if you find yourself around and about traveling through the city, especially along College Drive.
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0: Riley Green on Legendary Country 600 CJWW with Kendra joining you here on Canada Day. Thank you so much for joining me. I hope it has been a fantastic one so far. So many activities still going on, of course, through the rest of the day, and July, one just jam-packed, full of activities. In fact, another big one coming up this week is Country at the Creek. In fact, I will be joining you there tomorrow up at the Ness Creek site from 11 until 3.
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